a summary edition of Under the Radar Radio. That was Belle and Sebastian and Another Sunny Day. They actually have the theme song for the Scottish soccer or football team for the World Cup called It Only Takes One Lion. Before that, Laura Veers with Summer is the Champion and Adrian Belew with Big Blue Sun. Not going to argue with the color of the sun. Adrian thinks it's blue, so we'll go with that. Back in March, I wanted to pick the new album from Haircut 100 as Pick of the Week, but then they delayed it to May, and then I was going to use it in May as Pick of the Week. They delayed it again, and it finally came out this weekend. It's called Boxing the Compass. It'll be next week's Pick of the Week, and from the album, it's Sunshine on Under the Radar Radio on WQKL, Ann Arbor's 107.1.

0: Under the Radar Radio with music from G Love and Special Sauce, Laughing in the Sunshine. Before that, the classic Hot Fun in the Summertime from Sly and the Family Stone, and New Haircut 100 was Sunshine. Their album is our pick of the week next week on Under the Radar Radio. On the way, we'll have music from Arkells, something somewhat new. Also, Superchunk and the Pogues are next.
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0: Canadian band R. Kells on Under the Radar Radio with a somewhat new song called Next Summer. It's from their latest album, Between Us. R. Kells are from Hamilton, Ontario.
1: All right, Hamilton.
0: Thank you, Spicoli. Before that, it was Mike Doty with Weird Summer and Sunny Side of the Street from the Pogues. If you've listened to this show over the years, I say it every time I play them, I think one of the most criminally overlooked rock bands ever is the Northern Irish band Ash. This is Bring Back the Summer on Under the Radar Radio.

0: Superchunk on Under the Radar Radio. Such a great song called Endless Summer. Before that, it was Give Me the Sun from Not a Surf, and Ash with Bring Back the Summer from the album Kablamo, which came out in 2015. We've got music on the way from Tahiti 80, also Josh Pike and the Monkees, but it's written by one of my favorite songwriters ever. All coming up on Under the Radar Radio.
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7: Staying active every day will go a long way towards helping you live a happy, healthy, and pain-free life. And there's perhaps no movement more fundamental than walking. It reinforces the alignment, stability, and coordinated muscle activation that supports how your body moves, whether you're doing strenuous exercise or simply going about your daily life. This is according to Dana Santis, a strength and conditioning specialist. Even though you walk every day, Dana does say you can make small adjustments to immediately improve your walking mechanics. So, keep your rib cage stacked over your pelvis. Avoid leaning over or arching your lower back. Allow your arms to swing naturally in coordination with your legs. Keep your gaze forward, your jaw relaxed, and then just breathe in through your nose and out through your mouth. I'm Dr. Sanjay Gupta, helping you live a better life.
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band from France that I think is overlooked in the States, Tahiti 80 with Coldest Summer on Under the Radar Radio. It's music from the Monkees. They did an album called Good Times in 2016 with a lot of A-list songwriters contributing songs. And one of them, my favorite, was from XTC's Andy Partridge. You will hear the XTC vibe with You Bring the Summer on Under the Radar.

A terrific song from Josh Pyke on Under the Radar Radio, just titled The Summer. An artist from Australia that I don't think has ever toured in the States. He just released a new album. We'll probably play something from it next week. Before that, it was Beulah with Burn by the Sun from the album The Coast is Never Clear. You can find the full playlist to this and every show dating back to 2011 at mcsonics.com. We're going to continue this summer theme all the way through Sonic Bliss, all 3 hours coming up. This is Ivy. It's Lost in the Sun on Under the Radar Radio.

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You have entered Sonic Bliss, and you're welcome to stay for the next 3 hours of trip-hop, dream-pop, ambient, and world grooves designed to unwind. I'm your host, Mark Copeland, and we are welcoming summer. All the songs this week have some sort of reference to the sun or summer. For instance, we just heard Center of the Sun from Conjure One and Poe. Before that, it was Tycho with Outer Sunset, and we started this week with Feels Like Summer from Childish Gambino. Later this hour, we'll have music from Innocence Mission, Boards of Canada, and a soft rock staple covered by Peter Bjorn and John. This is from the album A Short History of Decay, It's Nothing. And of course, it rains in the summer. This song is called The Rain Don't Care on Sonic Bliss.

One of the greatest soft rock songs of all time, covered by Peter Bjorn and John, their take on Seals and Crofts' Summer Breeze on Sonic Bliss. Before that, it was English Summer by the English duo Granddad Bob. We heard Sphere with Sunbather and In the Summer from Mob Device. You can keep track of all these songs by going to mcsonics.com once the show's over. This is music from an artist I don't know a lot about, but I really like the song and it fits the theme. It's Obli and Sun, Sun, Sun on Sonic Bliss.

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0: college. I'd had the earning the money and the material trip. I just decided I was going to find a new way of life. And so I took off on my bicycle, pedaling up Highway 1, and found myself one day in Eureka, California.
1: Hour number two of this sun-kissed Sonic Bliss is underway. A weird one, but it's got a great groove. That was Milo and Sun Worshipper. Before that, it was an instrumental called Summer by Nine Lazy Nine and Coop featuring Yukimi Nagano on the lead vocal for Summer Sun. Later on this hour, we'll have music from Emiliana Torini, a song from Sisters, and also something new from Tricky. This is Allison Goldfrapp, Summer Sends the Rain on Sonic Bliss.

You're in the middle of 3 hours of trip-hop, dream-pop, acoustic, ambient, and world grooves. This is Sonic Bliss.

Just a perfect day. Drink sangria in the park, and then later.

sisters Anushka Shankar and Nora Jones, and The Sun Won't Set on Sonic Bliss. Before that, it was Summer Dress from Red House Painters, and Bebel Gilberto with Jabu Jacaba. I have never even seen the fruit from a Jabu Jacaba tree. I've seen it in pictures. They look like giant grapes. Would love to try one day, just based on how much I love that song. Tricky's got a new album coming out called Different When It's Silent. It's going to be out July 17th, so that's the reason I'm including it, because it's coming out during the summer, even though the song really isn't about summer. It's Tricky and Mitch Sanders, Still See Me There on Sonic Bliss.

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1: It's another hour of the best in trip hop, dream pop, ambient, and world grooves. 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

We're into the third uninterrupted hour of this summer theme, Sonic Bliss, or Leia with Under the Sun. Before that, it was Sunrise Sunset from Honey Root, the Great Style Council, and Paul Weller with The Long Hot Summer. Coming up later this hour, we'll have music from Rumor, The XX, and Ivy. And yes, all those songs will reference summer in some way or another. And this is music from Wellington, New Zealand. Oh, and the Mo with Make Way for the Sun on Sonic Bliss.

Sonic Bliss, with music from Lisa Gerrard and Peter Bork from the Ali soundtrack, that was See the Sun. Before that, it was Here Comes the Sun Again from M. Ward, Cocteau Twins with Summer Blink, and Ocean City Girl from Ivy. 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A few more summer theme songs to play this week. I will include this one because it's got hot in the title. I'm cheating a little bit. It's the XX from the reissue of their debut album, Hot Like Fire, on Sonic Bliss.

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1: We've got the latest from the tallest man on earth, who's coming to the Arc for two shows in October. A crowd favorite from Caroline Rose. And new tunes from Father John Misty, the Linda Lindas, Bridget Calls Me Baby, Metric, Sylvan Esso, Maiden Michigan artist Philip Michael Scales, and even more. 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

I said, are you gonna be my girl? 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I said you look so fine that I really want to make you mine. 4, 5, 6, come on and get your kicks. Now you don't need

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1: The ticket window opens Monday morning with an international vibe, like Swedish singer-songwriter The Tallest Man on Earth, who is coming to the Arc for two shows in October, and we're giving away tickets for night one, October 24th. Iceland's Of Monsters and Men are coming to the Jack White Theater August 3rd. Train, Bare Naked Ladies, and Matt Nathanson representing North America at Pine Knob on August 5th. And we've got a Canadian invasion at the Fox Theater with Metric, Broken Social Scene, and Stars on Saturday, July 25th. We're bringing a whole world of music right to you, starting Monday morning with the 107.1 Ticket Window.

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0: 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The only important thing these days is rhythm and melody. 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
12: Osteoporosis affects millions of people in the United States and around the world. It's a disease that basically causes someone's bones to become weak, brittle, and porous, which can increase their risk of fractures. Now, the good news here is there are things you can do other than, or in addition to, taking medications to prevent fractures before it's too late. One is to up your intake of calcium and vitamin D. You also want to eat more protein. One functional medicine dietitian told us that that helps build muscle, and if you're building muscle strength, then you are also building bone strength. You want to be mindful of your workouts. The best ways to build bone density, one therapist told us, are going to be resistance exercises like lifting weights, and also exercises that make your bones take a bit of an impact, such as jumping or even running, just loading the bones a little bit more. I'm Dr. Sanjay Gupta, helping you live a better life.
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2: Not all screen time is created equal. And a new study out of Sweden is helping us understand this even better. So researchers followed more than 20,000 people over nearly two decades and determined that passive screen time, like sitting on the couch and watching television, raised someone's risk of dementia. But if they did something active, like reading, puzzles, or interacting with other people, this same group of people saw their risk of dementia drop. Just like you gotta put the work in to keep your body in shape as you age, you basically have to do the same thing with your brain. A couple things I have found to help: working to learn something new every day, whatever it might be, challenging yourself in some way every day, and really importantly, staying socially active. Some days that means meeting friends in person. Other days, maybe an email, a text, or a phone call. Just stay engaged. I'm Dr. Sanjay Gupta, helping you live a better life.
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2: 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Ask them how the posts in their feed make them feel. These apps are built to be addictive, so kids, all of us in fact, will keep coming back for more, even when we are made to feel worse. It's bizarre. You might need to help your son or daughter reset their algorithm by unfollowing certain accounts and following or interacting with more positive ones. They might need suggestions of other healthier things to do, or to see you leading the way by example and putting your own phone away. In the run-up to bedtime, everyone's phone should go away, no questions asked. And if you need some help, sort of, I guess, resetting expectations, try engaging parents of your kids' friends for a more coordinated effort. I'm Dr. Sanjay Gupta, helping you live a better life.
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Ann Arbor's 107.1, Hozier and Francesca at 7 minutes after 6 o'clock, Monday, June 22nd. Good morning, I'm Scott Vertical. Thank you so much for joining me today. We've got some morning showers happening right now, but they will give way to afternoon sun. So while I had to drive into work in the rain, and it was not super fun, you will not have to drive to work in the rain, and it will be fine. But we're looking for a high around 75 today, and yeah, it is going to get sunny. Right now, we've got 58 degrees here at the studio. Did your weekend go okay? Overall, I had a pretty decent weekend. Yesterday, of course, Father's Day, and you know, these parents' days, Mother's Day and Father's Day, it can be tough for a lot of folks, and so we don't make a big deal about them here on the radio because they're different for everybody, right? And you know, I lost my dad about 4 years ago, and so this is my fourth Father's Day without him, and most of them have been kind of okay. For some reason yesterday I was having a hard time. My dad wasn't there, you know, and so if you have found yourself having these kinds of moments, just know that you're not alone, and it is quite common for us to be, you know, like, hey, I don't want to talk about Father's Day. Is it okay if I don't talk about Father's Day? Is that okay? So I just wanted to let you know that I was thinking about you yesterday, because again, I had a little bit of a rough morning yesterday, and I did not expect it. Grief is a funny thing, friend, right? It's a very, very funny thing. It just shows up when you don't expect it. But I do hope that you had overall a nice weekend, because actually Saturday night, I really did have a really, really nice night. The kids came over. We had a little fire in the backyard. It was a little mini Father's Day / summer solstice party, and we did s'mores, and it was great. So hopefully you had something like that happen for you this weekend as well. Coming up in about an hour, I'm going to announce a brand new text to win contest, and I can't really give you any clues, except I will say it's one of these text to win contests where we're gonna put you in another city and you're gonna be able to choose the city. All right, so that's right off the bat, you're like, okay, I'm listening. Okay, maybe I could go somewhere. That'd be all right. So stay tuned. In about an hour, like I said, we're not going to open up anything. We're going to start a brand new text to win contest for you. And since it is the first full day of summer today, we're going to be sprinkling in all sorts of very fun summertime songs, throughout the day as well. So, as the sun comes out and the rain goes away, we're going to start to feel some summertime vibes all day long here. In fact, we've got a great summertime song from Sheryl Crow coming up after Role Model. This is brand new music. It's called High Hopes 3000. It's Ann Arbor's 107.1.

0: It's the first full day of summer, so Sheryl Crow is singing about Summer Day from her 2010 album 100 Miles from Memphis. Happy first full day of summer from Ann Arbor's 107.1. Role Model before that, a brand new song called High Hopes 3000. The new Role Model album will be out on August 7th. It is 18 minutes after 6 o'clock. What are the roads like?
1: 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Traffic.
0: Well, aren't you glad you asked? We have had some precipitation falling this morning. You might find some puddles out on the roads. You want to be careful of those. But generally speaking, it looks okay everywhere around town. I don't see any issues anywhere in the Ann Arbor metropolitan area. Things are looking real good. Like I said, you do want to maybe watch out for some puddles because it rained a lot in some spots. So just be aware of that. Coming up, oh my gosh, it's New Music Monday. So we have to play a new tune from Metric. We're also going to hear from Casey Musgraves. Rusted Root next on 107.1.
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0: Hi, Tally. Vice President J.D. Vance and senior Iranian officials arrived in Switzerland Sunday to formally launch negotiations on Tehran's nuclear program, beginning a 60-day push to turn last week's interim framework into a full agreement. The talks opened under heavy strain after new fighting between Israel and Hezbollah and Iran's announcement that it had again closed the Strait of Hormuz to claim U.S. Central Command disputes. Iranian leaders say that their priority is enforcing a regional ceasefire before any nuclear steps move forward, while Vance is holding separate meetings with Pakistani and Qatari mediators as the U.S. delegation works through technical details. President Trump has unveiled the new Air Force One, a converted Boeing 747, originally gifted by Qatar during a ceremony at Joint Base Andrews. The aircraft, now designated the VC-25B, has been upgraded with presidential security and communication systems and will serve as a temporary replacement while two new Air Force One jets from Boeing remain delayed until later this decade. The plane features a new red, white, and navy and gold color scheme chosen by the Trump administration. The decision to accept the Qatari aircraft has sparked controversy, with critics raising questions about accepting such a valuable gift from a foreign government. And the U.S. Department of Education is investigating three Michigan school districts for possible Title IX violations involving trans athletes. Investigators are trying to determine if the Ann Arbor, Monroe, and Chip Valley School District allowed athletes to take part on boys and girls sports teams and use locker rooms based on their self-professed gender identities. That's the latest from the Cook & White newsroom. 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
2: Matt Weintraub with the Santa Arbor Sports Update. Wyndham Clark finished at 4 under par to win the U.S. Open, the third major of the golf season, which was played over the weekend at Shinnecock Hills Golf Club in Southampton, New York. Clark becomes the 24th golfer to win at least two U.S. Open titles. The fourth and final major of the golf season, the Open Championship, will be played July 16th through 19th at Royal Birkdale Golf Club in Southport, England. Scottie Scheffler is the reigning British Open champion. Yesterday in the World Cup, Spain beat Saudi Arabia 4-0 in Group H in Atlanta. Belgium and Iran played to a 0-0 tie in Group G in Los Angeles. Uruguay and Cape Verde played to a 2-2 tie in Group H in Miami. Egypt beat New Zealand 3-1 in Group G in Vancouver. Today, Argentina plays Austria in Group J in Arlington, Texas at 1 p.m. Eastern Time. France plays Iraq in Group I in Philadelphia at 5 p.m. Norway plays Senegal in Group I in East Rutherford, New Jersey at 8 p.m. Jordan plays Algeria in Group J in Santa Clara, California at 11 p.m. Eastern Time. The NBA draft is tomorrow and Wednesday nights at the Barclays Center in Brooklyn, New York. Round one is tomorrow night and begins just after 8 p.m. with the Washington Wizards making the first overall selection. The Pistons had the 21st pick in the first round. National champions Jaksha Lendeborg, Adai Mara, and Merez Johnson Jr. are all expected to be selected in the first round and will all be in the green room in Brooklyn tomorrow night. Round two is Wednesday night. For more sports, listen to the Big 1050 WTKA online at the Big1050.com.
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4: Well, we've had some heavy rain over the last couple of hours, and while you're out driving, you might find some puddles, some ponds out on the roads. Be aware of that. These morning showers, if you're experiencing them now, they're going to end pretty soon, giving way to afternoon sun and a high around 75. Tomorrow, gorgeous, completely sunny, and a high around 78. Completely sunny, high around 78. Wednesday, mostly sunny in the morning, followed by a chance of afternoon showers and thunderstorms and a high around 78. And then Thursday, mostly sunny. A chance of a tiny little drip drop here and there, but otherwise holding steady with a high around 78 degrees. Not a bad week ahead of us. 59 right now at 6:29. Coming up, we're going to hear from Peter Gabriel. Metric is going to help us kick off New Music Monday, and this is Rusted Root. It's Ann Arbor's 107.1.

still get excited about new music, and we know you do too. It's another New Music Monday track from Bank of Ann Arbor and 107.1.

Ann Arbor's 107.1, that's Metric. Their latest Time is a Bomb from their Romanticize the Dive album. It's New Music Monday, sponsored by Bank of Ann Arbor. And before that, we heard from Rusted Root. Now, speaking of Metric, not only is that a brand new song for New Music Monday, they are one of the many artists that we are giving away tickets for this week. When do we open up the 107.1 ticket window? I'll do it in just a little while. But all week long, all of the artists that we're giving away tickets for this week seem to have all the tickets are very long and to describe. They all have very long descriptors. For example, Metric, Broken Social Scene, and Stars at the Fox Theater. Of Monsters and Men at the Jack White Theater. Train, Bare Naked Ladies and Matt Nathanson at Pine Knob. Tallest Man on Earth at the Ark on the 24th of October. But like all of the, it's like Of Monsters and Men. Tallest Man on Earth. Train, Bare Naked Ladies and Matt Nathanson. It's like this. We couldn't come up with a clever name for the week, you know what I mean? But like all of the artists, we have long descriptors for all of the artists that we're giving away tickets for this week. But lots of great stuff when we open up the 107.1 ticket window. And in less than a half an hour, I'm going to announce a brand new Text to Win contest where you are going to be able to see this amazing artist in the city of your choice and get a whole bunch of cool stuff taken care of. We'll talk about that here coming up in just a few moments. Before the end of the hour, you're also going to hear the latest from Michigander. Casey Musgrave's on the way. Right now, it's Peter Gabriel on 107.1.

of Monsters and Men are bringing their Icelandic flavored indie pop to the Jack White Theater on August 3rd. And you can win tickets all week with the 107.1 ticket window.

0: Ann Arbor's 107.1, that's Casey Musgraves and Dry Spell. Before that, Peter Gabriel. 13 minutes before 7 o'clock. And coming up in about 45 minutes or so, I'm going to talk to Angela Klein. She's going to tell us all about the Ann Arbor Mile. It's Dart for Art, happening July 14th. That's less than a month away. And it is kind of the kickoff to art fair season, right? And so we would love to have you join us. We're going to be down there from 5 to 7, hanging out and getting ready for the Paint the Town Block Party and more. Dart for Art happens from 5 to 9 p.m. July 14th. You can sign up and get details right now at dartforart.org or keep listening. Like I said, I'm going to talk to Angela Klein all about it, and she'll give me more details. I've given you like two or three details. She's got so many more details, and it's always a pleasure to have Angela here in the studio. So that'll be a fun conversation coming up in just a little bit.
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0: Looking good on the roads right now. We've got some light precipitation falling around town, and we did have some rain overnight as well. So you may find some flooding, some ponding in some areas. But generally speaking, the roads are okay out there, and I'm not seeing any issues anywhere around town. So coming up, that conversation about Dart for Art. I'm also going to announce a brand new Text to Win contest just after 7 o'clock. It's New Music Monday, so we're going to hear new music from Houndmouth and the latest from Sonic Lunch artist Michigander. 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
17: A Better Life with Dr. Sanjay Gupta.
18: Osteoporosis affects millions of people in the United States and around the world. It's a disease that basically causes someone's bones to become weak, brittle, and porous, which can increase their risk of fractures. Now, the good news here is there are things you can do other than, or in addition to, taking medications to prevent fractures before it's too late. One is to up your intake of calcium and vitamin D. You also want to eat more protein. One functional medicine dietitian told us that that helps build muscle, and if you're building muscle strength, then you are also building bone strength. You want to be mindful of your workouts. The best ways to build bone density, one therapist told us, are going to be resistance exercises like lifting weights, and also exercises that make your bones take a bit of an impact, such as jumping or even running, just loading the bones a little bit more. I'm Dr. Sanjay Gupta, helping you live a better life.
19: From the Cook and White Heating and Cooling Newsroom, I'm Renee Vitale. President Trump is blaming vandalism for problems at the Lincoln Memorial Reflecting Pool following a multi-million dollar renovation project in Washington. The president claims vandals used chemicals and damaged the pool's newly installed surface and says multiple arrests have been made. However, Trump has not provided evidence to support these claims, and federal agencies have not confirmed any vandalism-related arrests. The $14 million renovation, which included adding a blue coating to the pool ahead of America's 250th anniversary celebration, has faced criticism after algae blooms turned the water green and sections of the new coating began peeling. The Archdiocese of Detroit is now reporting that up to 90 parishes across southeast Michigan are in danger of having weekend masses stopped. A previous estimate had 58 parishes losing Sunday masses. Archbishop Edward Weisenberger explained that the Archdiocese must be downsized as it cannot continue to maintain some 200 existing parish buildings and its personnel. The Archdiocese is taking feedback from parish members through July 31st. And the Michigan Department of Health and Human Services is warning parents of the danger of children having the Orb Funky Monkey Squeeze toys. They're being recalled because they may be filled with sand that is contaminated with asbestos. The soft, stretchy toys were purchased at Walmart and Ollie's Bargain Outlet store between February of last year and April of this year. That's the latest from the Cook and White Newsroom. 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
15: I'm Aaron Weintraub with the Santa Arbor Sports Update. The Tigers beat the White Sox 5-4 in 10 innings yesterday, wrapping up their three-game series sweep at Comerica Park. Dylan Dingler had two hits, a solo home run in the eighth inning, and the game-tying RBI single in the ninth. Matt Vierling singled home Riley Green for the game-winning run in the 10th. The Tigers' 10-game homestand continues with a three-game series against the New York Yankees, with games tonight, tomorrow night, and Wednesday night at 6:40 at Comerica Park. Tonight's pitching matchup features Detroit's Framber Valdez and New York's Gerrit Cole. 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The NBA draft is tomorrow and Wednesday nights at the Barclays Center in Brooklyn, New York. Round one is tomorrow night and begins just after 8 p.m. with the Washington Wizards making the first overall selection. The Pistons had the 21st pick in the first round. National champions Jaxel Lendeberg, Adai Mara, and Merez Johnson Jr. are all expected to be selected in the first round, and they will all be in the green room in Brooklyn tomorrow night. Round two is Wednesday night. Wyndham Clark finished at 4 under par to win the U.S. Open, the third major of the golf season, which was played over the weekend at Shinnecock Hills Golf Club in Southampton, New York. Clark becomes the 24th golfer to win at least two U.S. Open titles. The fourth and final major of the golf season, the Open Championship, will be played July 16th through 19th at Royal Birkdale Golf Club in Southport, England. Scottie Scheffler is the reigning British Open champion. 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
0: Well, if you've got some rain happening near you, it will be ending soon. These morning showers will give way eventually to afternoon sunshine with a very pleasant high of 75. Tomorrow, a gorgeous sunny, a high 78. Wednesday, a mostly sunny morning, a chance of afternoon showers and a high around 78. Kind of the same thing on Thursday, mostly sunny, afternoon showers possible and a high around 78. Right now, 59 degrees at 2 minutes before 7 o'clock. Coming up, we're going to learn all about Dart for Art coming up July 14th and why you want to be a part of it and how much fun it's going to be. And I'm going to announce a brand new text to win contest. That's right. We're going to fly you away to see a whole different band in a whole nother city. But first, we got to hear a couple of tunes. This is Michigander. He is performing live at Bank of Ann Arbor's Sonic Lunch on August 6th. His latest is called Freaking Out. It's Ann Arbor's 107.1.

Ann Arbor's 107.1 of Monsters and Men with Ordinary Creature, and before that, Michigander freaking out. Now, last week, of course, we were giving away tickets to see Michigander. This week, we are giving away tickets to see Of Monsters and Men, who you just heard there at the Jack White Theater on August 3rd. Stay tuned for us to open up the 107.1 ticket window to get those tickets. 5 minutes after 7 o'clock, Monday, June 22nd. Good morning. I'm Scott Vertical. Thank you so much for making us part of your work week. I really do appreciate it. And today, some morning showers. They will be ending soon. And then eventually we'll get some sunshine this afternoon and a high around 75. Right now we've got 59 here at the studio. And coming up in just a few minutes, I'm going to talk to Angela Klein. She's going to tell us all about Dart for Art and the benefits it provides to some local school kids and just how much fun it is. Dart for Art is always fun, and it helps remind us that art fair season is on its way. Also coming up this hour, brand new music for New Music Monday. In fact, up next, we're going to hear from Houndmouth, a song called Tiger Blood. And again, that is part of New Music Monday, sponsored by Bank of Ann Arbor. But you've been waiting all weekend long, right by your radio. Even though we said it was happening at 7 o'clock on Monday morning, you waited all weekend long anyway. Right next to your radio to find out about this brand new Text to Win contest. If you win this particular contest, you get to see the band in your in the city of your choice. You get airfare for two. You get a two-night hotel stay. You get to go to the VIP lounge with snacks, beverages, and a very cool display. You get treated like a VIP. You get gift items. You get a swag bag and more. Who is the artist that you could go see in the city of your choice? It is Muse. That's right, Muse. Of course, they're coming to Pine Knob in July, but you could see them in the city of your choice. Airfare for two, a two-night hotel stay, and when you get to the show, you get treated like a VIP. It's going to be a lot of fun. So, to get to see Muse in the city of your choice, text the word Origin, O-R-I-G-I-N, Origin, like their album Origin of Symmetry, Origin, O-R-I-G-I-N, to 95819. Every time you hear a different national keyword like this, text it to 95819. You qualify as many times as you want. So like putting tickets in a raffle, raffle tickets in a fishbowl. You put as many in there as you want. You put just one? You want to put just one ticket in the fishbowl? Yeah, you could win. You could potentially win. But the idea would be to put as many tickets in that fishbowl as you can. And it doesn't even cost you anything. All you got to do is text the occasional national keyword. And right now that keyword is Origin, O-R-I-G-I-N. And maybe you're going to see Muse in the city of your choice with just about all your expenses paid. Text Origin to 95819 and good luck. Oh, by the way, it's Muse on 107.1.

0: Ann Arbor's 107.1 New Music Monday, and that is Houndmouth from Indiana. The song is called Tiger Blood. The new album, Lordy, will be out July 10th, and then Houndmouth will be performing in Grand Rapids on July 27th at the Frederick Meyer Gardens. Houndmouth in the spotlight for New Music Monday, sponsored by Bank of Ann Arbor. Before that, we heard from Muse, Uprising, and of course, we announced their brand new Text to Win contest. If you want to see Muse in the city of your choice, including airfare for two, a two-night hotel stay, and a very cool VIP lounge package, a bunch of swag, you get treated like a rock star, and more, well, text the word Origin, like the Muse album, Origin of Symmetry, Origin, to text O-R-I-G-I-N to 95819. And once you've done that, you're qualified to see Muse in the city of your choice. Good luck.
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0: Looks good on the roads right now. We have had some precipitation falling overnight, and some random floody spots might be out and about there. So just be careful. You might find some ponding on the roads. But other than that, looking pretty good. We do have some slowdowns heading towards the M14 275-96 interchange, but not unusual for this time of day. Other than that, things are looking pretty good out there. Let's find out all about Dart for Art, the very fun walk, run, race thing that happens the week of the art fair in benefit of the art fair and beyond. It's going to be a blast. We'll find out about it in just a few moments. Also, it is the first full day of summer, so we're going to celebrate hot fun in the summertime next on 107.1.
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20: 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I'm Dr. Sanjay Gupta, helping you live a better life.
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2: Martin Weintraub with the Santa Arbor Sports Update. Wyndham Clark finished at 4 under par to win the U.S. Open, the third major of the golf season, which was played over the weekend at Shinnecock Hills Golf Club in Southampton, New York. Clark becomes the 24th golfer to win at least 2 U.S. Open titles. The fourth and final major of the golf season, the Open Championship, will be played July 16th through 19th at Royal Birkdale Golf Club in Southport, England. Scottie Scheffler is the reigning British Open champion. Yesterday in the World Cup, Spain beat Saudi Arabia 4-0 in Group H in Atlanta. Belgium and Iran played to a 0-0 tie in Group G in Los Angeles. Uruguay and Cape Verde played to a 2-2 tie in Group H in Miami. Egypt beat New Zealand 3-1 in Group G in Vancouver. Today, Argentina plays Austria in Group J in Arlington, Texas at 1 p.m. Eastern Time. France plays Iraq in Group I in Philadelphia at 5 p.m. Norway plays Senegal in Group I in East Rutherford, New Jersey at 8 p.m. Jordan plays Algeria in Group J in Santa Clara, California at 11 p.m. Eastern Time. The NBA draft is tomorrow and Wednesday nights at the Barclays Center in Brooklyn, New York. Round one is tomorrow night and begins just after 8 p.m. with the Washington Wizards making the first overall selection. The Pistons had the 21st pick in the first round. National champions Jaxel Lindeborg, Adai Mara, and Merez Johnson Jr. are all expected to be selected in the first round and will all be in the green room in Brooklyn tomorrow night. Round two is Wednesday night. 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
3: Some morning showers eventually giving way to afternoon sun. It's going to be an okay day once the rain stops in a high around 75. Tomorrow, really nice, absolutely gorgeous, completely sunny, and a high around 78. And then mostly sunny Wednesday morning, followed by a chance of afternoon showers and a high around 78. And kind of the same thing for Thursday, mostly sunny. A couple of rain storms might happen later in the day. We're not super worried about Sonic Lunch quite yet. Looking for a high 78. On Thursday. Right now, we've got 59 at 727. We're going to learn all about Dart for Art. It happens on the 14th of July, and Angela Klein is about to be here to tell us all about it and why we want to participate and how much fun it's going to be. We're also going to hear from the Shins, and today is the first full day of summer, so let's celebrate with some hot fun in the summertime. It's Sly and the Family Stone. It's Ann Arbor's 107.1.

0: It's Ann Arbor's 107.1. Good morning. I'm Scott Vertical, and I've got a very special friend here in the studio with me. She is the executive director of the Ann Arbor Street Art Fair, the original, Angela Klein. Good morning, Angela.
1: Good morning, Scott.
0: Thank you so much for coming in today. I really appreciate it. We're kicking off our week here on a Monday morning with exciting news about darting and art, right?
1: Yes. Dart for art. I love it.
0: Dart for... Oh, yes. It's dart for art. I think I've heard of
1: this. See how clever we are?
0: Yeah. No, it's very cool. Honestly, it is clever because, and it's all for a great cause. The darting is running and the art is art. Yeah. And so you're going to tell us a little bit about what to expect on July 14th when it happens in downtown Ann Arbor. And it sounds like a lot of fun. Where should we start with Dart for Art?
1: Yeah, well, we have some new stuff that I should probably tell you about.
0: Yeah,
1: which is, so we have Run Toledo is now managing our race. They are the same company that manages like the Dexter Ann Arbor Run and the Big House Run.
0: Okay.
1: So we have them handling the logistics, which will be great. And now it's a point-to-point race. It used to be a loop for 11 years.
0: Right.
1: And now... in our 12th year, we thought we'd try a point-to-point, which is great because it starts on State Street in front of a Starbucks there.
0: Okay.
1: And then it ends near Liberty Square, where Sonic Lunch is. So,
0: wonderful.
1: Yeah, it's a great, it's just a great race through the, all the Diag and all kinds of great stuff.
0: Oh, that's very cool.
1: Yeah. And then that leads us into, you get, after that, we have the Dart Party and all the fun activities and the citywide party, which is... like the fire truck spray park and the paint the town block party is down on Main Street.
0: Wow.
1: So it's a big art fair kickoff party starting with a race.
0: It's almost as if you planned it this way.
1: Yeah, we did a little bit of planning, like maybe 5 minutes.
0: This is not just a big coincidence that this is all happening at the same time.
1: No, we all work together.
0: So let's say I want to be part of Dart for Art. What are the first steps that I need to take? I want to do this.
1: Yes. So you register at dartforart.org. Mm-hmm. It's, there are different pricing tiers for, it's free for little kids under five, and there's the Dart Dash, and everyone gets a medal. Those are made by Clayworks Ceramics, so they're gorgeous, like handmade medals.
0: Wow.
1: And when to call them medals seems a little bit odd. It's not metal with a T, it's metal with a D. And they're beautiful handmade ceramic medals.
0: Yeah.
1: And then the big winners, like if you beat the course record, which is 4.08, you win $250 cash.
0: Wow.
1: So there's a lot of prizes.
0: Yeah.
1: But aside from the prizes, here's the great thing.
0: Right.
1: Dart for Art supports the Ann Arbor Street Art Fair Originals community programming, so arts programming. So Youth Art Fair, NANA, which is New Art, New Artist Program. So these young students get free exhibition space at the art fair.
0: That's very cool.
1: It's really fun.
0: Yeah.
1: The kids jury in. It's 4th grade through 12th grade for Youth Art Fair. Every year my son has juried in. He loves it. It's like his favorite thing from the summer.
0: Well, sure.
1: And those kids from that group... last year made $30,000 collectively for college.
0: Wow.
1: And then our college students, they have the same, but they get a 10x10 booth space and they get to exhibit for free and keep all of their money. The fun thing for the NANA students is that they get to have mentorship with John Stanley, our board president, who's the former director of the Whitney and Fine Art Boston, the Toledo Museum of Art. Like, he takes them to lunch and just lets them ask every question under the sun for hours. So he's great.
0: Oh my goodness.
1: So a lot of mentorship for the young people. And so Dart for Art supports that. And something new that we've added this year that I'm incredibly excited about is a program I've launched, which is called the Art Packs, the original Art Packs. And these are big, heavy backpacks filled with art supplies, brand new art supplies for 1,300 Ann Arbor Public School students. So all of the art students in Ann Arbor Public Schools got backpacks this year full of art supplies.
0: And that's where these funds that we're raising with Dart for Art are going to, or things like this?
1: Holy moly. You register and you run this mile, and you can be a community walker, you can be an elite runner, these funds go 100% to these programs. And I was the Art Pack program blew my mind. Like, I got to go to all of the schools and give these away. It was like my Oprah moment. Like, you get a pack and you get a pack, which was great. And then I got to, give the speech in front of these great kids. And they were so receptive and so excited.
0: Yeah.
1: And then we would get these quote back, like writing, the students would write us.
0: Right.
1: And one of the notes was so sweet. It was like, I've been waiting for something like this all my life. And it, and just so excited and that they now had this backpack full of stuff.
0: Right. And, you know, it's great to give kids an opportunity to do something that they haven't tried before. A lot of times, and I feel like we know this as adults, but like when kids are like, I want to try this new thing. You're like, okay, kid, that's time, that's commitment, that's money, that's all these things. Right. But, and so sometimes we can't always give the kids the opportunities that we want to give them because of limitations. And so now you give this art pack. And what kind of things are in this art pack?
1: Oh boy. So we did. Yeah. Thanks to Royal Brush, who was our national sponsor for Dart for Art. So we coordinated with all the donations that we received from people, from the board, from Royal Brush, from Pat Tees, our shirt company. Everybody came together to make this happen. It was $100,000 worth of art supplies.
0: Wow.
1: So in that pack were like professional grade set of pencils, acrylic paints, watercolors, these Micron pens. If you're an illustrator,
0: yes,
1: you'll know. And then this huge like sketchbook with the really thick paper
0: nice
1: that you
0: paper,
1: could paint and draw on, and quite a few other things from our sponsors thrown in there. And the pack itself, the backpack, Pat Tees just donated 1,300 backpacks that were printed with all the info on it and everything.
0: Wow. Yeah. So you hand that to a kid and say, go for it, you know, and just, and they're, the whole world is opened up to them almost.
1: Yeah. It's, and then they
0: really
1: have
0: something.
1: The avenue of like, it's barrier free. So then if they want to apply to Youth Art Fair, they're not missing the supplies they need to do that for the mentorship.
0: Yeah. Oh, that's very cool. And again, that's just, you know, these art packs, that's just one of the many things that benefiting from Dart for Art. And again, it is July 14th. Now, that's a Tuesday, right? Is that a Tuesday?
1: It's a Tuesday evening.
0: Yeah.
1: So you get to come out, and I'm just going to list off some of the cool stuff after you run.
0: Right.
1: You know, you run the mile, and whether you have kids or you're an elite runner, there's all these great things to do. So we have a live DJ, so you can dance. 107.1 is live broadcasting because they're amazing. We have a bunch of gourmet food trucks. The race is started off by a 25-foot dragon.
0: Okay.
1: Chinese dragon from U of M Chinese Studies.
0: Oh,
1: it's
0: cool.
1: A gorgeous, like, artist-made dragon.
0: Yeah.
1: And then we have the Ann Arbor Track Club. We have Lolco. They're going to come do puppet making.
0: Okay.
1: And then Clay and Code, which with U of M Robotics, it's a clay making and then robotics, and you get to come make little robots and all these great things.
0: Holy moly.
1: Screen print your own shirt. Pop-up. Putt-putt, merch store access and like coloring stations and all this great stuff. And then again, it just leads into like the fire truck spray park and the Main Street events with like live music. And it's fun.
0: It is. I mean, I'm exhausted just hearing about it.
1: We won't make you run, Scott.
0: Oh, okay, good. Yes, I like the observing part. That part is very fun for me. So we've got other sponsors as well, right?
1: Yeah.
0: That you want to thank a couple of more folks.
1: Yes. So besides Royal Brush, thank you so much. Bank of Ann Arbor every year comes out. This is our 12th year, and Bank of Ann Arbor just rocks it every year. We have the Ann Arbor Track Club. We have Pat Tees. They're a shirt company. Movable Feast helps us so much with all of our food needs. Ann Arbor, like the Ann Arbor Running Company. So if you want to pick up your packet early and get some prizes on July 13th, you can go to Ann Arbor Running Company on Eisenhower. And of course, 107.1. I mean, come on. You guys are the best. You and Mark, you just blow me away with how much you guys give to the community.
0: Oh, well, you know, it's a great community. So, I mean, it's easy. It's easy. When you love the stuff that you're part of, it's easy to promote it. You know what I mean? So it's
1: really easy. You guys are seriously the best. If you're listening right now, these are the nicest guys on the planet.
0: Now I'm getting all embarrassed and I'm trying to be cool here, Angela
1: Klein. Okay, sorry. Yes.
0: So dartforart.org is where I go to get started. And then we have the fun Dart for Art thing. And then just a few days later, it is the art fair.
1: Yes.
0: And so we will have you back for art fair discussions. But for now, we go to dartforart.org. Angela Klein, Executive Director of the Ann Arbor Street Art Fair, The Original. Thank you so much for joining us today. And we will see you in downtown Ann Arbor on July 14th.
1: I can't wait. Thanks, Scott.
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0: Ann Arbor's 107.1, The Shins and Phantom Limb at 13 minutes before 8 o'clock. And just a few moments ago, we announced a brand new text to win contest. 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If you win this little trip, you get airfare for two, a two-night hotel stay. You get to pick the city where you see Muse. And there is also a very cool VIP lounge package involved as well. There's going to be a laminate, a VIP gift item, limited edition wall flag. Oh, that's cool. Dedicated VIP entrance. And look, you get treated like a rock star at the Muse show. You don't get to go on stage, but otherwise, you get to get treated like a visiting rock star at the Muse show. And to win this, all you have to do is occasionally text us the national keyword. And right now that keyword is Origin, O-R-I-G-I-N, like their album Origin of Symmetry. Text the word Origin to 95819, and maybe you're going to see Muse and get treated like a VIP.
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0: Looking good on the roads right now. Not really seeing any issues anywhere. We have had some light rain falling. You might find some ponding, some puddling out and about. And you might see some more raindrops as well. But it's not going to last all morning long. And hopefully is not inhibiting your ride too much. We do have the slowdowns at the M14 275-96 interchange that we want to watch out for because of that construction. But other than that, things are looking pretty good. Coming up, we're going to continue with New Music Monday. We've got new music on the way from Philip Michael Scales, Made in Michigan, at New Music. We're also going to get summertime vibes going, as today is the first full day of summer. We'll hear some summertime tunes all day long, and a brand new version of a song that we are familiar with, Mumford & Sons and Sierra Farrell, next on 107.1.
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10: A colleague of mine went to a meeting of the primetime seniors the other week. There are programs like this all over the country for people in their 60s, 70s, 80s, and beyond to stay active. It's not just something to keep older folks busy. It helps to keep their bodies in shape and their brains sharp. Showing up with a good attitude is a must, and research shows that having the right mindset actually does lead to better physical aging. So if you need some suggestions to boost your positivity, experts we talked to recommended focusing on goals, which can boost your confidence. Practice gratitude, they said. One of the seniors my colleague met told her that just waking up in the morning is, quote, better than the alternative. That's true. Focus on the things you can control. Diet and exercise, and very importantly, surround yourself with positive people, because that can be contagious. I'm Dr. Sanjay Gupta, helping you live a better life.
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19: From the Cook and White Heating and Cooling Newsroom, I'm Renee Vitale. Vice President J.D. Vance and senior Iranian officials arrived in Switzerland Sunday to formally launch negotiations on Tehran's nuclear program, beginning a 60-day push to turn last week's interim framework into a full agreement. The talks opened under heavy strain after new fighting between Israel and Hezbollah and Iran's announcement that it had again closed the Strait of Hormuz to claim U.S. Central Command disputes. Iranian leaders say that their priority is enforcing a regional ceasefire before any nuclear steps move forward, while Vance is holding separate meetings with Pakistani and Qatari mediators as the U.S. delegation works through technical details. President Trump has unveiled the new Air Force One, a converted Boeing 747, originally gifted by Qatar during a ceremony at Joint Base Andrews. The aircraft, now designated the VC-25B, has been upgraded with presidential security and communication systems and will serve as a temporary replacement, while two new Air Force One jets from Boeing remain delayed until later this decade. The plane features a new red, white, and navy and gold color scheme chosen by the Trump administration. The decision to accept the Qatari aircraft has sparked controversy, with critics raising questions about accepting such a valuable gift from a foreign government. And the U.S. Department of Education is investigating three Michigan school districts for possible Title IX violations involving trans athletes. Investigators are trying to determine if the Ann Arbor Harbor, Monroe, and Chip Valley School District allowed athletes to take part on boys and girls sports teams and use locker rooms based on their self-professed gender identities. That's the latest from the Cook & White Newsroom. 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
0: I'm Aaron Weintraub with the St. Arbor Sports Update. The Tigers beat the White Sox 5-4 in 10 innings yesterday, wrapping up their three-game series sweep at Comerica Park. Dylan Dingler had two hits, a solo home run in the eighth inning, and the game-tying RBI single in the ninth. Matt Vierling singled home Riley Green for the game-winning run in the 10th. The Tigers' 10-game homestand continues with a three-game series against the New York Yankees, with games tonight, tomorrow night, and Wednesday night at 6:40 at Comerica Park. Tonight's pitching matchup features Detroit's Framber Valdez and New York's Gerrit Cole. Cover starts tonight at 6:15 on the Big Ten 50. WTKA. The NBA draft is tomorrow and Wednesday nights at the Barclays Center in Brooklyn, New York. Round one is tomorrow night and begins just after 8 p.m. with the Washington Wizards making the first overall selection. The Pistons have the 21st pick in the first round. National champions Jaxel Lendeberg, Adai Mara, and Merez Johnson Jr. are all expected to be selected in the first round, and they will all be in the green room in Brooklyn tomorrow night. Round two is Wednesday night. Wyndham Clark finished at 4 under par to win the U.S. Open, the third major of the golf season, which was played over the weekend at Shinnecock Hills Golf Club in Southampton, New York. Clark becomes the 24th golfer to win at least two U.S. Open titles. The fourth and final major of the golf season, the Open Championship, will be played July 16th through 19th at Royal Birkdale Golf Club in Southport, England. Scottie Scheffler is the reigning British Open champion. 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
1: These morning clouds and a little bit of drizzle that we're seeing around town is going to clear out, leaving us with a mostly sunny, beautiful afternoon, a very comfortable high near 75 tomorrow. Picture perfect sunshine from start to finish. Just a really nice day with a high around 78. Now, Wednesday, mostly sunny skies carry us through the first part of the day, but then there's a chance of afternoon showers and scattered thunderstorms. It's going to stay warm with a high near 78. And kind of the same thing on Thursday, a mix of sun and clouds, possibly some late day showers and a high around 78. I'm not super worried about Sonic Lunch at the moment. We'll keep an eye on it, obviously. Right now, 59 degrees at 7:59. And coming up, maybe I'll open up the 107.1 ticket window for the first time this morning. That would be okay. Get you a keyword to qualify you to see Muse in the city of your choice. We're going to celebrate the first full day of summer. And we're going to hear from the heavy after we hear from Mumford & Sons, a brand new version of Here, this one featuring Sierra Farrell. It's Ann Arbor's 107.1.

Ann Arbor's 107.1, the heavy for your Monday morning with Miles and Miles. Before that, Mumford & Sons from the Apple Music Sessions that is here featuring Sierra Farrell. We know the version with Chris Stapleton, obviously. That's a fun version from Mumford & Sons. It is 7 minutes after 8 o'clock, Monday, June 22nd. Good morning. My name is Scott Vertical. The morning clouds and any drizzle that you are experiencing will be clearing out soon, leaving us with a mostly sunny, beautiful afternoon and a very nice high near 75 degrees. Right now, we've got 60 degrees here at the studio. And I hope you had a good weekend. I hope everything went well for you. I hope the summer solstice went well. I hope Father's Day went well. I hope Juneteenth went well. And generally speaking, we had a very nice weekend at our place. Our little team had a nice time. Although we had a weird moment yesterday. So we're driving. My wife and I went to lunch and then we did some shopping, ran some errands. We're just kind of out and about doing our, you know, Sunday afternoon type thing. And we're driving home. She's driving the car, and we're on the freeway and we come up over this rise in the middle lane, and we hit a bike, not a person on a bike. We hit a bike. There was a mountain bike laying in the middle of the freeway, and we drove right over it. There was no avoiding this bike. Like, we were in traffic, going at traffic speeds on the freeway, come up over this little hill, wham, there's just a bike laying in the road. Everything's fine. The car is messed up. The car is super messed up, but we handled it well, I thought, and for it being hitting a bike. But it was just one of those things, like, for the whole rest of the day, we're like, we hit a bike. Like, again, not a person. We didn't see a person. There, no people were involved. Just this. It was like a teal, greenish, bluish mountain bike laying in the middle of the freeway. And it must have just fallen off of whatever vehicle it was on, because, I mean, somebody was going to hit it. If it wasn't us, it was the next person right behind us who was going to hit it. And so, flat tire, completely smooshed front end. It wrecked the car. And it was really something. So, everybody's fine. Insurance is going to take care of it. But it was just one of those moments where you're like, we hit a bike, you know? It's like, how often does that happen? And so we're in the tow truck, and the guy is driving us to where we're taking the car. And so to do the towing stuff, and we looked, he's crawling around, looking under the car and stuff. You know, we're on the side of the road. We're in the tall grass on the side of the freeway. And so we're driving in the tow truck, and all of a sudden, he's like, I got a tick. I got a tick on me. And we're in this tow truck and he's driving. And all of a sudden he's like freaking out because he had a tick on him, which, understandable. You got a tick on you. But also, we are driving very fast in a very loaded tow truck. Can you please pay attention to the road? And again, everything was fine. But we had like this hour and a half where we just had this really bizarre afternoon yesterday, and then it all went back to normal. So hopefully you're going to drive safe today wherever you go. I just wanted to share that story with you because, I mean, it's just one of those things that doesn't happen very often. And it was just a real surprise. You're just like, we just hit a bike. So anyway, be careful out there driving. Even if you're not speeding, even if you're driving responsibly, weird things can happen, like what happened to us. Coming up this hour, let's open up the 107.1 ticket window. We'll get you in to see Train, Bare Naked Ladies, and Matt Nathanson at Pine Knob on August 5th. That is going to be a super fun show. We're also going to hear brand new music for New Music Monday from Philip Michael Scales. The Strokes on the way as well. This is Noah Kahn, his latest, Doors. It's Ann Arbor's 107.1.

0: Ann Arbor's 107.1, that's U2 and Vertigo. And before that, Doors, the name of the song from Noah Kahan, or Nora Kahan, you know, either way these days. But Noah Kahan with Doors from the album The Great Divide. 18 minutes after 8 o'clock, and the current keyword to qualify you to see Muse in the city of your choice on the Wow Signal North American Tour. Well, that is Origin, O-R-I-G-I-N. Text the word Origin to 95819, and you're qualified to see a Muse in the city of your choice. We'll get you airfare for two, a two-night hotel stay, and when you get to the show in the city of your choice, you get VIP treatment. You hang out in the VIP lounge, you get a swag bag, you get some snacks. Always good to have a snack before a show, and that's not all. But Muse, live in the city of your choice, text the word Origin, O-R-I-G-I-N, to 95819. Good luck.
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0: We have a slowdown. It's not unusual for this time of day. 94 westbound from Michigan all the way to State Street. We also have slowdowns coming into town. US 23 southbound. Those start, right around 96 as you're on your way in. We've got some light rain falling around town as well, so you may encounter that. You may encounter some puddling, some ponding out on the roads, but it's looking generally okay. You've done well so far this morning, drivers. Coming up, I'm going to open up the 107.1 ticket window, get you in to see Train, Bare Naked Ladies, and Matt Nathanson at Pine Knob on the 5th of August. Also, music on the way from Philip Michael Scales for New Music Monday. This is a brand new one. And next, let's celebrate the first full day of summer.
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5: A better life with Dr. Sanjay Gupta.
6: A colleague of mine went to a meeting of the primetime seniors the other week. There are programs like this all over the country for people in their 60s, 70s, 80s, and beyond to stay active. It's not just something to keep older folks busy. It helps to keep their bodies in shape and their brains sharp. Showing up with a good attitude is a must, and research shows that having the right mindset actually does lead to better physical aging. So if you need some suggestions to boost your positivity, experts we talked to recommended focusing on goals, which can boost your confidence. Practice gratitude, they said. One of the seniors my colleague met told her that just waking up in the morning is, quote, better than the alternative. That's true. Focus on the things you can control. Diet and exercise. And very importantly, surround yourself with positive people, because that can be contagious. I'm Dr. Sanjay Gupta, helping you live a better life.
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16: From the Cook and White Heating and Cooling Newsroom, I'm Renee Vitale. President Trump is blaming vandalism for problems at the Lincoln Memorial Reflecting Pool following a multi-million dollar renovation project in Washington. The president claims vandals used chemicals and damaged the pool's newly installed surface and says multiple arrests have been made. However, Trump has not provided evidence to support these claims, and federal agencies have not confirmed any vandalism-related arrests. The $14 million renovation, which included adding a blue coating to the pool ahead of America's 250th anniversary celebration, has faced criticism after algae blooms turned the water green in sections of the new coating

0: Ollie's Bargain Outlet store between February of last year and April of this year. 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
1: Meyer Weintraub with the Santa Arbor Sports Update. Wyndham Clark finished at 4 under par to win the U.S. Open, the third major of the golf season, which was played over the weekend at Shinnecock Hills Golf Club in Southampton, New York. Clark becomes the 24th golfer to win at least 2 U.S. Open titles. The fourth and final major of the golf season, the Open Championship, will be played July 16th through 19th at Royal Birkdale Golf Club in Southport, England. Scotty Scheffler is the reigning British Open champion. Yesterday in the World Cup, Spain beat Saudi Arabia 4-0 in Group H in Atlanta. Belgium and Iran played to a 0-0 tie in Group G in Los Angeles. Uruguay and Cape Verde played to a 2-2 tie in Group H in Miami. Egypt beat New Zealand 3-1 in Group G in Vancouver. Today, Argentina plays Austria in Group J in Arlington, Texas at 1 p.m. Eastern Time. France plays Iraq in Group I in Philadelphia at 5 p.m. Norway plays Senegal in Group I in East Rutherford, New Jersey at 8 p.m. Jordan plays Algeria in Group J in Santa Clara, California at 11 p.m. Eastern Time. The NBA draft is tomorrow and Wednesday nights at the Barclays Center in Brooklyn, New York. Round 1 is tomorrow night and begins just after 8 p.m. with the Washington Wizards making the first overall selection. The Pistons had the 21st pick in the first round. National champions Jaxa Lindeborg, Adai Mara, and Merez Johnson Jr. are all expected to be selected in the first round and will all be in the green room in Brooklyn tomorrow night. Round 2 is Wednesday night. 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
5: 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Well, it's the first full day of summer, and I know it doesn't feel like it right now, but later on today, we are going to have a beautiful, sunshiny afternoon and a very comfortable high around 75. So it will feel like summer. You just got to give it a couple hours. Tomorrow, more sunshine from start to finish, a bright, clear day with a high reaching around 78 degrees. Wednesday, we start off with sunny skies for the first part of the day, but then a chance of afternoon showers later in the day, and it stays warm with a high around 78 and kind of the same thing for Thursday, a mix of sun and clouds earlier in the day, a chance of afternoon showers, and a high around 78 degrees. Right now, we've got 60 degrees with some light rain falling around town. And again, I know it doesn't super duper feel like summer, but we're getting ready for summer. And we are going to send you to Pine Knob on August 5th to see Train, Bare Naked Ladies, and Matt Nathanson when I open up the 107.1 ticket window here in just a few moments. And since we're getting in a summertime frame of mind, it's the Lovin' Spoonful on Ann Arbor's 107.1.

0: Ann Arbor's 107.1. That is The Strokes. Their new album got pushed to July 24th. It's called Reality Awaits, and that new song is Going Shopping. And before that, it doesn't feel very summery out there right now, but we are celebrating the first full day of summer all day long today. We heard The Lovin' Spoonful from 1966, Summer in the City. And I'm looking out the window. I'm like, springtime in the city. But, you know, we are thinking about summertime. We are going to see some sunshine this week, and we're going to see some rain, such is life. This summer, we are getting ready for a lot of really great shows all around town. We've got Of Monsters and Men at the Jack White Theater in August, Metric, Broken Social Scene, and Stars at the Fox Theater in July. Looking further into the year, Tallest Man on Earth is at the Arc in October. And we've got tickets for all of those shows coming up all week long when we open up the 107.1 ticket window. And right now, like I said, we're getting ready for summertime. Let's get you to Pine Knob.
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0: Train, Bare Naked Ladies, and Matt Nathanson at Pine Knob on the 5th of August. We would love to send you to that show. 734-998-1071. 734-998-1071. Train, Bare Naked Ladies, and Matt Nathanson at Pine Knob on the 5th of August. Brand new music from Philip Michael Scales coming up after Adele on 107.1.

still get excited about new music. We know you do too. It's another New Music Monday track from Bank of Ann Arbor and 107.1.

0: Ann Arbor's 107.1. That's Made in Michigan music and brand new music from Philip Michael Scales. That's his latest single, Thrill of the Chase, for New Music Monday, sponsored by Bank of Ann Arbor. He's working on a bunch of singles. He doesn't have an album in the works yet, but we are looking for more singles from Philip Michael Scales. They're available digitally, and you can go to philipmichaelscales.net, right? You can Google them. You know how that works. You know how Google works, right? You'll find them out there. But yeah, he's got it all out there on his website. Adele before that with Rumor Has It. It's 16 minutes before 9 o'clock. Sorry, Philip Michael. I goofed up your website, I think. So I apologize for that. It's a wonderful summertime day. It doesn't really feel like a super duper summertime day yet, but we are going to get some sunshine. And to celebrate, we are giving away some amazing summertime concert tickets. Train, Bare Naked Ladies, and Matt Nathanson at Pine Knob on the 5th of August. And Anne from Pinckney gets to go. Congratulations, Anne. Thank you so much for listening today. We appreciate you starting off your week with us, and hopefully you stick with us all week long. Later on today, Mark Copeland's got your shot at seeing Tallest Men on Earth at the Arc of Monsters and Men, Metric, Broken Social Scene, Stars, and we've got these for you all week long. Also happening this week is our brand new Text to Win contest. You can see Muse in the city of your choice. You'd get airfare for two if you win this, a two-night hotel stay, and tickets to the show, obviously. And at the show, you get treated like a VIP. You get to go to the VIP lounge. You get a swag bag. You get some drinks and some snacks. And you get to mingle with other VIPs and feel very, very important. If you've never been to a show where you get treated like a VIP, it's a pretty cool feeling. It's kind of nice. And so you get to go and relax and hang out and be like, oh, we're feeling how the fancy people live. This is kind of cool. And we would love to treat you to that. So text the word ORIGIN, O-R-I-G-I-N, to 95819. And once you've done that, you're qualified to see Muse in the city of your choice with that very cool prize package that goes along with it. Do this now, because a brand new keyword is on the way after 9 o'clock. Also after 9 o'clock, Monday Morning at the Movies with Nick Alderink. Leave it here for that.
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0: Traffic-wise, we've got a lot of our usual slowdowns happening right now. Of course, the M14 275-96 interchange, 94 westbound starting at Michigan all the way to State Street, 94 east and west at Jackson, a little slow where US 23 meets M14. We've got our usual slowdowns there as well. Some light rain falling around town, so be mindful of that, and you might find some puddling, some ponding, as the rain we did get overnight was kind of significant in spots. So, yep, Monday Morning at the Movies on the way. We're also going to hear brand new music for New Music Monday from Father John Misty, Sonic Lunch artist Devin Gaffillion coming up as well, and the latest from Miles Smith next on 107.1.
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19: A better life with Dr. Sanjay Gupta.
20: By age 35, two-thirds of American men will experience some degree of noticeable hair loss. And by age 50, about 85% of men will have significantly thinning hair. That's according to the American Hair Loss Association. Now, one dermatologist explained that hair loss can either be genetic or it can be triggered by stress, illness, surgery, medications, major life events. No matter the cause, a lot of men, understandably, are frustrated by hair loss because it seems like a loss of control. You can take great care of your scalp by all sorts of expensive lotions and potions, but that might not matter. There are some tried and true medications that might work, like minoxidil or finasteride. But another solution is just shaving it off. And I've heard more and more how liberating this can be for a lot of guys. That's the ultimate control of their appearance. I'm Dr. Sanjay Gupta, helping you live a better life.
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22: From the Cook and White Heating and Cooling newsroom, I'm Renee Vitale. British Prime Minister Keir Starmer has announced his resignation after less than 2 years in office, following growing pressure from within his Labour Party and mounting public dissatisfaction with his government. Starmer will remain as caretaker prime minister until a new Labour leader is selected, with former Greater Manchester Mayor Andy Burnham widely viewed as the frontrunner to succeed him. The resignation comes after poor local election results, declining approval ratings, and internal party unrest. The University of Michigan's exploring expanded advertising at Michigan Stadium and other athletic venues to generate revenue in the evolving college sports landscape. Officials are considering options like jersey patches, on-field logos, scoreboard ads, and in-game sponsorships to fund athlete scholarships, NIL opportunities, facility upgrades, and coach retention. While the Big House is traditionally known for its limited commercial branding, officials say that any new advertising will be introduced carefully to preserve the stadium's historic historic game day atmosphere. And police in Holly have not said if any charges will be brought against a local couple for their actions in a search for their son. A homeowner had called police Friday saying that he had seen on his Ring camera a small boy of about 2 years of age wandering around alone. The boy was later found at a nearby home that had been visited 3 times. Each time the parents had denied that the boy was their child, but later admitted that they had lied because they were afraid of getting in trouble. That's the latest from the Cook and White newsroom. 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
0: I'm Art Weintraub with the St. Arbor Sports Update. The Tigers beat the White Sox 5-4 in 10 innings yesterday, wrapping up their three-game series sweep at Comerica Park. Dylan Dingler had 2 hits, a solo home run in the 8th inning, and the game-tying RBI single in the 9th. Matt Vierling singled home Riley Green for the game-winning run in the 10th. The Tigers' 10-game homestand continues with a three-game series against the New York Yankees, with games tonight, tomorrow night, and Wednesday night at 6:40 at Comerica Park. Tonight's pitching matchup features Detroit's Framber Valdez and New York's Gerrit Cole. Cover starts tonight at 6:15 on the Big 10:50 WTKA. The NBA draft is tomorrow and Wednesday nights at the Barclays Center in Brooklyn, New York. Round 1 is tomorrow night and begins just after 8 p.m. with the Washington Wizards making the first overall selection. The Pistons have the 21st pick in the first round. National champions Jaxel Lendeberg, Adai Mara, and Merez Johnson Jr. are all expected to be selected in the first round, and they will all be in the green room in Brooklyn tomorrow night. Round 2 is Wednesday night. Wyndham Clark finished at 4 under par to win the U.S. Open, the third major of the golf season, which was played over the weekend at Shinnecock Hills Golf Club in Southampton, New York. Clark becomes the 24th golfer to win at least 2 U.S. Open titles. The fourth and final major of the golf season, the Open Championship, will be played July 16th through 19th at Royal Birkdale Golf Club in Southport, England. Scottie Scheffler is the reigning British Open champion. 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
1: It doesn't feel like summer right now, but for the first full day of summer, the morning clouds will clear out, leaving us with a mostly sunny, beautiful afternoon, a very nice high of 75 degrees. Tomorrow, sunshine all day long and a high around 78. Wednesday, mostly sunny skies in the morning, but then later on in the day, afternoon showers possible and a high near 78. And then kind of the same thing on Thursday, a mix of sun and clouds early in the day, afternoon showers possible and a high around 78. Right now, we've got 60 degrees at 4 minutes before 9 o'clock. We're about to chat with Nick Aldering from the Michigan Estate Theaters about things happening at those movie theaters this week. Also, we're going to hear from Florence and the Machine. New Music Monday continues with a brand new tune from Father John Misty. This is Miles Smith, his latest Hold Me in the Dark. It's Ann Arbor's 107.1.

Ann Arbor's 107.1 Devin Gafilian with IRL. Before that, The Clash, also Miles Smith starting off that set. Of course, Devin Gafilian will be live at Bank of Ann Arbor's Sonic Lunch on July 23rd, along with Al Bettis opening up for Devin. That's going to be another wonderful family-friendly free show happening at Liberty Plaza, Bank of Ann Arbor's Sonic Lunch every Thursday. And this past Thursday with Grace Potter, oh my goodness, it was wonderful. It was at the Michigan Theater, and I think we'll probably talk a little bit to Nick about that. When we talk about Monday morning at the movies, Nick Aldrink was there at the show, and so maybe we'll do a quick little mini recap. I don't know. We got movie stuff to talk about. Monday morning at the movies coming up here in just a few minutes, so we should probably concentrate on the movies. We'll see where it goes. It is Monday, June 22nd, 7 minutes after 9 o'clock. Good morning. I'm Scott Vertical. These clouds will clear out, they say, eventually, leaving us with a mostly sunny, beautiful afternoon and a very comfortable high near 75 degrees. Right now, still a little chilly, 61 degrees out there. And we have just announced a brand new text to win contest. This one is Muse, the band Muse, in the city of your choice. They are going on the Wow Signal North American tour, making a stop at Pine Knob in July. I'll be at that show. I've seen Muse many times. I love seeing Muse. They're an absolutely ridiculously wonderful band. Matt Bellamy playing guitar live. If you've never seen that, he shreds, bro. It's great. He's so good. He's such a good guitar player. Anyway, we want to send you to see Muse in the city of your choice. You get airfare, you get a hotel stay, and you get to hang out in the VIP room before the show. You get treated like a rock star, and you're going to get great seats for the Muse show. You got to qualify, though. So right now, text the word black, like their song Supermassive Black Hole, black, B-L-A-C-K, to 95819, and you're qualified to see Muse in the city of your choice, B-L-A-C-K, black, to 95819. This is a brand new keyword. You have not used it yet. Good luck. Monday morning at the movies on the way in just a few moments. Father John Misty has a brand new song that we're going to hear after Florence and the Machine. It's Ann Arbor's 107.1.

0: Ann Arbor's 107.1, that's Father John Misty. Brand new music called The Payoff, his latest single for New Music Monday, sponsored by Bank of Ann Arbor. Before that, we heard from Florence and the Machine, the Shake It Out song, 17 minutes after 9 o'clock, and we should probably just get to the roads, right?
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0: Although it's been a nice quiet morning traffic-wise, so congratulations to everybody driving. You did really, really well so far. Hopefully it stays that way. We are going to get some sunshine. Any rain that you are encountering or drizzly spots or wet spots out on the roads, you will have those cleared up pretty soon once that sunshine arrives, and then you're going to have a nice ride home later on. Coming up, we're going to chat about Monday morning at the movies with Nick Alderink from the Michigan and State Theaters. We're also going to hear from Dave Matthews Band and Modest Mouse next on 107.1.
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16: A better life with Dr. Sanjay Gupta.
17: They say consistency is key, but sometimes you just got to switch it up. A new study out of Harvard School of Public Health found that varying your exercise routine could add years to your life. What exercise someone did didn't matter much. What did matter was that all the exercises together worked all the muscle groups in their body. Now, an added benefit to changing things up is it can help you push through the plateau effect. That's when your body gets so efficient at doing something that you actually stop getting better at it. And we know from previous research that specializing in any one sport at a young age can make someone actually more prone to injury. And as experts we talk to point out, even elite athletes switch up things with their workouts, making sure to target strength, cardio, flexibility, balance, and doing that every single week. I'm Dr. Sanjay Gupta, helping you live a better life.
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0: That's Modest Mouse on Ann Arbor's 107.1. Monday mornings means Monday morning at the movies. And here to chat about movies and more, it's Nick Alderink from the Michigan State Theaters. Good morning, Nick.
1: Good morning, Scott.
0: Thank you so much for coming in today. I really appreciate it. And we know every week we talk about how you're the cinema program director for the Michigan and State Theaters. And every once in a while, you'll hang out during a Sonic lunch as well.
1: Yeah.
0: So this past Thursday, we had to use the Michigan Theater as a backup because of logistical reasons. Uh-huh. And you were there, and the whole staff was there. And I just wanted to say, on behalf of the city of Ann Arbor, please pass along our thanks to the staff of the Michigan Theater
1: for just
0: putting on a great show. Yeah. It was so much fun. The concession stand was open.
1: Yes. Yeah. Yeah. People were buying popcorns and drinks and the usual Sonic lunch fare. People coming in with their BTB burritos and the ginger deli. It was that Sonic lunch vibe, but you're in a historic theater.
0: And right.
1: Thank you so much for bringing it to us. It was a very different experience, but very fun nevertheless.
0: Right.
1: Yeah.
0: Right. And you actually... We're there for the sound check, right?
1: Yeah.
0: Mm-hmm. Yeah. So you got to hear some of the cool stuff.
1: Yeah.
0: That, for me, is some of the neat stuff about like some of the insider stuff we get to do occasionally is being in the room when there's like a sound check or a rehearsal or they're very relaxed.
1: Yeah.
0: And just goofing around.
1: Yeah. Yeah. And that's very much what it was. But yeah, when I saw her show as well, her that same personality was that on stage. She was very goofy, very fun.
0: Yeah.
1: It was just an incredible performer. That was amazing.
0: Grace Potter. Yes, by the way, I don't think we've said her name this whole time, but yes, Grace Potter was amazing the other day at Sonic Lunch. And so we might, nothing's in stone, but we may revisit the Michigan Theater this year. And so you have ideas about how that could even be better, right?
1: Yeah. We're planning what we may call Sonic screenings
0: of
1: stuff to come after those concerts. So TBD, more to come.
0: Cool. Well, we're very cool. Well, we had a great time and we were glad you were there as well. But let's talk about movie stuff.
1: Yeah.
0: Now, this week there's a little bit fewer things to talk about because you have an improv festival happening.
1: Yeah, the Yes And Festival is going to be at the Michigan this week. Put on by Hearsay Brewing and Theater.
0: It's going to be so much
1: fun.
0: And
1: that's going to be a lot of fun. They have a great lineup.
0: Yeah. Mm-hmm. So, and you can get details at marquee-arts.org for all of that. But let's talk about the movies.
1: Yeah.
0: So this is a documentary about the Python Hunt?
1: Yeah, this is a documentary called The Python Hunt. Opens this Friday at the Michigan. Every year, the Florida government invites the public to compete in an invasive python removal contest in the Everglades. And for 10 nights, an eclectic group of hunters confronts the dangerous terrain, nocturnal creatures, and their own desires.
0: Oh, my goodness. Yeah.

0: I didn't see that coming.
1: It's kind of, it's Florida Man the movie in many ways when you see the trailer. It looks very bizarre. It looks very fun, funny in a way. But yeah, not a story that you see that often on the screen.
0: I've heard about this Python Hunt. Yeah. This is not the first I've heard of this. Yeah. I knew that they did this. I did not know there was a documentary about it.
1: It feels like you're watching a Christopher Guest movie. The trailer, at least. I feel like the characters are coming out of the woodworks and they all have their personalities and techniques.
0: When you said Florida Man the movie, I think that encapsulated it perfectly. Yeah. I don't know if we had to go any further than that. That's amazing.
1: Yeah.
0: The Python Hunt opens Friday at the Michigan.
1: Yeah.
0: And then opening Friday at the State, I just saw, last year, I saw her cousin's movie at the State. Supergirl is coming to town.
1: Yeah. We got Millie Alcock and Jason Momoa starring in this one from director Craig Gillespie. When an unexpected and ruthless adversary strikes too close to home, Supergirl reluctantly joins forces with an unlikely companion for an interstellar journey of vengeance and justice.
0: Vengeance.
1: And you gave me a whole history lesson about Supergirl as we were starting this
0: one. We only had so much time. I could have gone on. I do have a lot to say about Supergirl. I'm a huge fan of DC Comics and Supergirl. And this particular movie, there's two things that it's based on, basically. It's mostly based on a graphic novel series called Supergirl, Woman of Tomorrow.
1: Yeah.
0: And so it is based on that book, which is that I feel like they rarely do these days. They don't actually base comics on actual storylines.
1: Yeah.
0: So this is the actual taken from the comics. Uh-huh. And it is loosely based on True Grit, where a young lady needs to vengeance, justice for her family.
1: Yeah.
0: She seeks out help. Supergirl is Rooster Cogburn, and they go on a vengeance mission across space instead of across the Old West. So Supergirl is going to be a lot of fun, I think.
1: Right.
0: And that opens Friday at the State.
1: Yeah.
0: Did I say I could go on for days about this? it looks like a blast.
1: Yeah.
0: And so at the State, and again, we saw Supergirl last year at the State. So
1: Superman at the State last year.
0: I saw Superman at the State, so maybe we'll see Supergirl at the State as well.
1: Yeah.
0: And then you've got your special screenings going on, a couple of cool ones going on this week.
1: Yeah, part of our Art House Revival series on Tuesdays. We have Three Colors White coming up next tomorrow at 7 o'clock. This is a film from 1994. This is about Polish immigrant Carl, who finds himself out of a marriage, a job, and a country when his French wife divorces him after 6 months due to his impotence and forced to leave France after losing the business they jointly owned. Carl enlists a fellow Polish expatriate to smuggle him back to their homeland.
0: Wow.
1: And this is from a director, Krzysztof Kieślowski, this is the second film in the Three Colors trilogy, and that is the trilogy themed around ideals of the French Revolution. And this one, White, is representing equality.
0: Wow.
1: Yeah.
0: And then so Red, White, and Blue are loosely connected. You don't have to have seen them all, right?
1: Right. No, they're very loosely connected. Yeah. It's really, we played Blue at the beginning of the month, and White comes tomorrow. We'll be playing Red next week.
0: Okay.
1: And I think Red is the only one that really kind of starts to connect the storylines a little bit.
0: Yeah.
1: But again, it's still just very loosely. Some familiar characters may come in and out. But no, you do not need to see them all.
0: Oh, very good. Yeah. You want to, obviously. Oh, yeah, but if you miss Blue already, then you don't want to be I missed it. Yeah. Okay. Yeah. So White is tomorrow night part of the Art House Revival series.
1: Yeah.
0: And then Summer Studio Ghibli again. I mean, you guys are doing this all the time now. Yeah. This is great. And this is one of my favorites.
1: Yeah, Nausicaa of the Valley of the Wind will play this Wednesday at 7 o'clock at the Michigan. From writer-director Hayao Miyazaki, warrior and pacifist Princess Nausicaa desperately struggles to prevent two warring nations from destroying themselves and their dying planet. And we all, of course, present it in its original Japanese with English subtitles. So this is the first screening, a part of this series that we've been, I think this is the fifth year that we've been doing this series, and it's always a huge hit.
0: Yeah.
1: And that'll continue every Wednesday at the Michigan. Some titles coming up: When Marnie Was There, Tales from the Earthsea, Grave of the Fireflies, very much not for kids, that one.
0: No.
1: Yeah, Spirited Away, Princess Mononoke, Ponyo, The Boy and the Heron, My Neighbor Totoro, and Howl's Moving Castle.
0: Any one of these on the big screen is going to be absolutely gorgeous. You cannot go wrong, except, again, taking a little kid to see Grave of the Fireflies would be a mistake.
1: Right, yeah.
0: But you cannot go wrong seeing any of these on the big screen. I've seen Nausicaa of the Valley of the Wind on the big screen.
1: Yeah.
0: Gorgeous. Yeah. Absolutely gorgeous.
1: Yeah.
0: And if you are going to start somewhere with a Ghibli film, it's their first one. So it's got kind of a Star Wars-y vibe to it in a way, and it's just, it's spectacular.
1: Yeah.
0: So the Summer of Studio Ghibli, see this stuff on the big screen.
1: And And I mentioned, all in Japanese with English subtitles, but for Ponyo and Totoro, we added an extra Saturday screening early in the morning, the English dub version, if you do want to end up bringing your kids to those.
0: Yeah, and those are great. Oh, my gosh. Yeah, absolutely wonderful. Good call. Good. That's something I would have thought of if you hadn't have already thought of it. Movie creator, director, writer, funny man, Mel Brooks turns 100 this year.
1: Yeah, that's
0: 100,
1: right.
0: 100, and he's still around. That's amazing.
1: Yeah, his birthday is this Sunday, and so we are showing the producers.
0: Wow.
1: The original 1967, I think, is the producers. Yeah. Something like that.
0: Yeah.
1: This will be this Sunday at the Michigan, part of our Summer Classics series, and of course, celebrating his 100th birthday.
0: Wow.
1: This is about the classic story of a stage play producer who devises a plan to make money by producing a surefire flop, and this one stars Zero Mostel, and the first film he did with Gene Wilder.
0: Yeah.
1: Yeah.
0: Yeah, and they make a great combination, Mel Brooks and Gene Wilder. Mm-hmm. But the producers, I mean, it's obviously kind of in the zeitgeist, like we're familiar with the remake and the musical and the Broadway play and all that stuff, but the original producers is so, so funny.
1: Yeah.
0: It's really good if you've never seen it.
1: And then, this Sunday is the day of his 100th birthday, so of course we're taking this Sunday, but then every Wednesday following, we'll be having a short retrospective of Mel Brooks and his work, beginning on July 2nd with Blazing Saddles.
0: Okay.
1: And then, it's a Thursday, July 2nd, and then continue every Thursday. And then we still to come High Anxiety, History of the World Part 1, Spaceballs, Robin Hood, Men in Tights, Silent Movie, and Young Frankenstein.
0: Wow. I grew up in a house where we watched Mel Brooks movies a lot. And so, and to this day, there's a line in High Anxiety, which is not one of his more popular movies, but there's a line in High Anxiety where their two characters are arguing, and one of them says, "Do you really think this is Nessa?" And the other character cuts them off and says, "No, you don't. You don't tell me what is Nessa. I tell you what is Nessa." And in our family, we would say, we would say that. I tell you what is Nessa.
1: Yeah,
0: and we just thought that was the funniest thing. But these amazing comedy writers, they write things that just stick with us through our whole entire life.
1: Yeah.
0: Very cool stuff.
1: Yeah.
0: All right. Enough about me. What else do you have happening at the theater this week?
1: There's films continuing. Amores Perros, the 4K restoration, and Time and Water are still playing there. And at the State, you can still catch The Death of Robin Hood, Leviticus, Disclosure Day, Tuner, and Backrooms.
0: Awesome. Nick Aldering from the Michigan State Theater is the website where I can go to find out about all these
1: things. You can check it out at marquee-arts.org.
0: Thanks very much. We'll catch you again next week, or maybe at Sonic Lunch.
1: Yeah, I'll be there.
0: Sounds good. It's Dave Matthews Band on Ann Arbor's 107.1.
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0: Ann Arbor's 107.1, that's Cassius Culpepper, Man of His Word from the Act One album. Dave Matthews Band before that. 13 minutes before 10 o'clock. I'm going to get going. Kelly Brown is in next. She's going to have more keywords for you to see Muse live in the city of your choice. She'll get you, if you win this, you get airfare for two, a two-night hotel stay, and you get treated like a VIP at the show. Right now the current keyword is black, like supermassive black hole, one of their most amazing epic songs. But if you want to see Muse in the city of your choice, text the word black, B-L-A-C-K, to 95819, and keep listening, because Kelly's got more keywords for you coming up later on today and all week long. So keep texting those to 95819. Coming up, let's do 107 minutes of nonstop music. We could do that, right? Not only is it New Music Monday, we are also celebrating the first full day of summer. So you're going to be hearing some new music throughout the midday. You're going to be hearing some summertime tunes along the midday here. In fact, Kelly's got one from the B-52s, but not the one you're thinking of. It's going to be a completely different B-52 song. She's got a deep cut for you, and it's going to be a lot of fun. We're also going to hear from Axe and the Hatchet Men, Sarah McLachlan on the way as well. It all kicks off with the latest from Death Cab for Cutie. 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I hope something good happens for you today. I hope you enjoy the sun once it starts peeking out amongst the clouds. And I hope you have the opportunity to make something good happen for somebody else. I'll talk to you again tomorrow. Yep. I'll practice talking, so I'll be good at it by tomorrow. It'll be good.
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15: 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These apps are built to be addictive, so kids, all of us in fact, will keep coming back for more, even when we are made to feel worse. 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In the run-up to bedtime, everyone's phone should go away, no questions asked. And if you need some help, sort of, I guess, resetting expectations, try engaging parents of your kids' friends for a more coordinated effort. I'm Dr. Sanjay Gupta, helping you live a better life.

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REM, Radio Free Europe on Ann Arbor's 107.1, and Sarah McLachlan in there with Into the Fire. Now, Sarah, I can't wait for her. I love Sarah. So I'm definitely going to that show. Sarah will be at the Michigan Lottery Amphitheater at Freedom Hill on July 15th, which isn't too far away. Taking you through 107 minutes of tunes brought to you by Bank of Ann Arbor with Axe and the Hatchet Men. You know, they're playing the Sonic Lunch Summer Concert Series brought to you by Bank of Ann Arbor on August 20th with Ole. Ole is from Detroit. Made in Michigan, that is. Axe and the Hatchet Men and Cheesecake on 107.1. Good Monday morning.

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We're in the middle of 107 minutes of nonstop music from Bank of Ann Arbor on 107.1.

That's Royal Otis and Moody on Ann Arbor's 107.1, and the Indigo Girls before that with Closer to Fine. One of their big ones. One of their big ones. Indigo Girls are so talented and still continue to pair up and tour. Meadowbrook Amphitheater is where they will be on Thursday, September 17th. Gotta go to that one, too. I have somebody else that must go to these shows, so that means I must go. Music on the way from Vampire Weekend right now, the B-52's Summer of Love on 107.1.

Groove Builders Rio Costa are going to give us a laid-back, blissed-out sound you can dance to at Sonic Lunch this Thursday. Shane Moe gets it started at 11:30 at Liberty Plaza from Bank of Ann Arbor and 107.1.

0: Lucy Dacus and her talented self planting tomatoes on Ann Arbor's 107.1. 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

That's The Killers and Human on Ann Arbor's 107.1. Music on the way from John Mayer and something on the way from Peter Gabriel and Heidi Curtis coming up as well. Right now, such a great collaboration with Sam Fender and Olivia Dean. This you can find on the album People Watching from Sam Fender. It's called Rain Me In on Ann Arbor's 107.1. I hope you like it.

We still get excited about new music, and we know you do too. It's another New Music Monday track from Bank of Ann Arbor and 107.1.

That's Heidi Curtis on a new Music Monday brought to you by Bank of Ann Arbor. Behind the Door is the name of the tune from her EP, Hollow Heart. She's gaining a lot of attention from this EP, Hollow Heart, and she draws comparisons to artists like Fleetwood Mac and Kate Bush. She is from Newcastle, and she's 24 years old, stepping into the spotlight. Heidi Curtis, Behind the Door on Ann Arbor's 107.1. It's a new Music Monday on 107.1. We'll have something else new for you in the 1 o'clock hour. Weezer on the way right now. 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

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Good luck. Grace Potter's new album is called Trespasser. It'll be out on August 21st. She blew the house down the other day at the Michigan Theater for the Sonic Lunch Summer Concert Series. It was completely amazing. Grace Potter, Love Me Not. This is her latest track from the album Trespasser on Ann Arbor's 107.1. When I'm

Train, Bare Naked Ladies, and Matt Nathanson are coming to Pine Knob for one great night on August 5th. 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

It's the first full day of summer. Come on, Bryan Adams, summer of 69. Just having some fun today with the summer songs and just loving it. A little overcast, but, you know, it should clear up by the fireworks. No problem. We're going to have just an awesome weather day. Another one. So happy first full day of summer. Music on the way from Kings of Leon. And I'll have another national keyword for you for the Muse trip within the hour. The Wallflower is on the way right now. Casey Musgrave's latest, Dry Spell, on Ann Arbor's 107.1.

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9: A colleague of mine went to a meeting of the primetime seniors the other week. There are programs like this all over the country for people in their 60s, 70s, 80s, and beyond to stay active. It's not just something to keep older folks busy. It helps to keep their bodies in shape and their brains sharp. Showing up with a good attitude is a must, and research shows that having the right mindset actually does lead to better physical aging. So if you need some suggestions to boost your positivity, experts we talked to recommended focusing on goals, which can boost your confidence. Practice gratitude, they said. One of the seniors my colleague met told her that just waking up in the morning is, quote, better than the alternative. That's true. Focus on the things you can control. Diet and exercise, and very importantly, surround yourself with positive people, because that can be contagious. I'm Dr. Sanjay Gupta, helping you live a better life.
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0: 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I'll have another national keyword for you for the Muse trip coming up in 20 minutes. That's Muse Block Party in Portugal, the Man. 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

Beth Cab for Cutie, Soul Meets Body on Ann Arbor's 107.1. Music on the way from U2 and something from the Soup Dragons coming up as well. You know, Brandi Carlile is coming to Meadowbrook on August 21st. Right now, she has a song that she did for a National Park Foundation PSA. So here it is, Life on the Run on 107.1.

Oh, for crying out loud. Remember the Soup Dragons? Yes! I'm Free on Ann Arbor's 107.1, and you too, I will follow before that. Your new national keyword happens right after the Strokes. 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

0: The Strokes' Going Shopping from the album Reality Awaits that will be out on July 24th on Ann Arbor's 107.1. 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We'll be right back with Trinity of Women, brought to you by Trinity Health with some summer songs. 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
11: There are lots of things you can measure to get an idea of how healthy you are at any given moment. Temperature, heart rate, blood pressure, just to name a few. But how about how healthy you will be and how long you're likely to live? According to a new study out of the University at Buffalo, two simple strength tests are pretty accurate at predicting longevity in older women. One is hand grip strength, and the other is how quickly people can stand up from a seated position without using their arms. By the way, I remember interviewing former President Jimmy Carter when he was quite old and being really impressed how he just popped out of the chair without using his arms. Not a lot of older people can actually do that. But I think the message here is that maintaining strength as you age is going to help you perform everyday activities, but also help you avoid injury and stay independent. I'm Dr. Sanjay Gupta, helping you live a better life.
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0: 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Sculpted fairways, championship conditions, and a layout that actually plays like up north. 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
3: Yesterday was the summer solstice, and today is the first full day of summer. Hallelujah, and yes, summer is here. 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My name is Kelly Brown. Thank you for hanging out and listening to Trinity of Women. We have Bananarama coming up and the Motels on the way as well. Right now, the Sundays. 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

0: Summer Songs, wrapping things up on Trinity of Women, brought to you by Trinity Health. From the album Little Robbers, that is from 1983, that is The Motel, Suddenly Last Summer. Bananarama before that with Cruel Summer. Bananarama are really amazing. We're still playing, but in 1980 is when they started in London. With a brief exception of a one-off reunion tour in 2017, their success on both pop and dance charts saw them listed in the Guinness Book of World Records for achieving the world's highest number of chart entries by an all-female group. Between 1982 and 2009, they had 32 singles reach the top 50 of the UK singles chart. Bananarama, just amazing. Good summer songs. Good summer songs. And the Sundays, of course, with Summertime. From Static and Silence, wrapping up Trinity of Women, brought to you by Trinity Health. We'll be right back with Elastica. Speaking of women, powerful women, Elastica next. 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
15: A better life with Dr. Sanjay Gupta.
16: There are lots of things you can measure to get an idea of how healthy you are at any given moment. Temperature, heart rate, blood pressure, just to name a few. But how about how healthy you will be and how long you're likely to live? According to a new study out of the University at Buffalo, two simple strength tests are pretty accurate at predicting longevity in older women. One is hand grip strength, and the other is how quickly people can stand up from a seated position without using their arms. By the way, I remember interviewing former President Jimmy Carter when he was quite old and being really impressed how he just popped out of the chair without using his arms. Not a lot of older people can actually do that. But I think the message here is that maintaining strength as you age is going to help you perform everyday activities, but also help you avoid injury and stay independent. I'm Dr. Sanjay Gupta, helping you live a better life.
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11: A better life with Dr. Sanjay Gupta.
12: There are lots of things you can measure to get an idea of how healthy you are at any given moment. Temperature, heart rate, blood pressure, just to name a few. But how about how healthy you will be and how long you're likely to live? According to a new study out of the University at Buffalo, two simple strength tests are pretty accurate at predicting longevity in older women. One is hand grip strength, and the other is how quickly people can stand up from a seated position without using their arms. By the way, I remember interviewing former President Jimmy Carter when he was quite old and being really impressed how he just popped out of the chair without using his arms. Not a lot of older people can actually do that. But I think the message here is that maintaining strength as you age is going to help you perform everyday activities, but also help you avoid injury and stay independent. I'm Dr. Sanjay Gupta, helping you live a better life.
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0: What a great summer song. That's War and Summer on this first full day of summer on Ann Arbor's 107.1. Music on the way from Matt Mason. 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
1: 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Sculpted fairways, championship conditions, and a layout that actually plays like up north. 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Whether it's

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5: A better life with Dr. Sanjay Gupta.
6: By age 35, two-thirds of American men will experience some degree of noticeable hair loss. And by age 50, about 85% of men will have significantly thinning hair. That's according to the American Hair Loss Association. Now, one dermatologist explained that hair loss can either be genetic or it can be triggered by stress, illness, surgery, medications, major life events. No matter the cause, a lot of men, understandably, are frustrated by hair loss because it seems like a loss of control. You can take great care of your scalp by all sorts of expensive lotions and potions, but that might not matter. There are some tried and true medications that might work, like minoxidil or finasteride. But another solution is just shaving it off, and I've heard more and more how liberating this can be for a lot of guys. That's the ultimate control of their appearance. I'm Dr. Sanjay Gupta, helping you live a better life.
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Arlo Parks and Beams from her new album Ambiguous Desire on Ann Arbor's 107.1. I have no doubt that it'll be just as good, if not better, than her album from 2021 called Collapsed in Sunbeams. She is amazing and just ridiculously talented. I love Arlo Parks. She's coming to town. She's coming to Detroit. She'll be in Detroit at the Lincoln Factory, a fairly new venue. It's a building that's been up since 1908. It was in the car industry for a while and since has been remodeled for the Lincoln Factory, a bar. It's a nightclub. September 5th is when she'll be at the Lincoln Factory in Detroit. She's coming. I looked up to see if she was coming to Ann Arbor, and she's coming to Detroit. The Lincoln Factory is on Holden Street in Detroit. Here's Matt Mason on 107.1.

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latest from Jesse Wells from his album Masks Off. That's Won't You Come Out Tonight on Ann Arbor's 107.1. Nathaniel Wright, Living the Night's What's on the Way right now. The Pretenders.

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That's Suki Waterhouse and her new single, Back in Love, on 107.1. We also heard Amos Lee, Windows Are Rolled Down. Great summer song there. Great summer song. That's my favorite summer song. The Red Clay Strays on the way right now. Your national keyword for the Muse trip, the Wow Signal Tour, is now. And you have the opportunity to register yourself to go see Muse in the city of your choice with Block Party and Portugal the Man. Airfare for two, two-night hotel stay, and you get to pick the city where you see Muse in. Your national keyword for right now is Holes, H-O-L-E-S. 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Is your national keyword. 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Mark Copeland is in at 3. 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Right now, In Excess on Ann Arbor's 107.1. And you know what? That new Sam Fender Olivia Dean single is coming up, so stay tuned for that.

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Oh my gosh. I can't get this song out of my head now. Sam Fender and Olivia Dean with Rain Me In on Ann Arbor's 107.1.

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1: 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A crowd favorite from Caroline Rose. 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
9: For years, we've been talking about both the positive and negative effects of being on social media. And I would say, by and large, for older adults, social media is net positive. Not all positive, but net positive. Helps them keep in touch with friends and stay social. But for younger people, social media use, especially heavy use, tends to be net negative. In fact, according to this year's World Happiness Report, youth who use social media more than 5 hours a day reported a lower level of well-being. And researchers who study this sort of thing found that many teens wish these platforms didn't even exist, and yet they can't seem to stop using them. Experts we talked to largely suggested two things. Ideally, along with your friend group, take some time offline. Also, try to recurate your algorithm so it shows you posts that'll make you feel good. I'm Dr. Sanjay Gupta, helping you live a better life.
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0: Axe and the Hatchet Men on Ann Arbor's 107.1. Axe and the Hatchet Men will play the Sonic Lunch Summer Concert Series on August 20th with Ole. Ole is from Detroit, made in Michigan. So Much to Tell You is the name of their album. Cheesecake is the song you just heard. Don't forget Axe and the Hatchet Men, August 20th at the Sonic Lunch Summer Concert Series, brought to you by Bank of Ann Arbor. Beba Doobie in there with Take a Bite. Kelly Brown along with you, but I'm leaving now to make room for Mark Copeland. Mark Copeland has Copey's cover of the day. He also has a bunch of tickets to give away. Metric and Broken Brokle. Metric with Broken Social Scene at the Fox Theater on July 25th. Of Monsters and Men will play the Jack White Theater on August 3rd. He also has tickets to go see Last Man on Earth at the Ark on October 24th, and then some. So stay tuned. Mark is next, and he also has your next national keyword for the Muse trip. You get to pick the city that you see them in. So stay tuned. That's all next. Bridget Calls Me Baby and Sheryl Crow next on 107.1.
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5: A better life with Dr. Sanjay Gupta.
6: For years, we've been talking about both the positive and negative effects of being on social media. And I would say, by and large, for older adults, social media is net positive. Not all positive, but net positive. Helps them keep in touch with friends and stay social. But for younger people, social media use, especially heavy use, tends to be net negative. In fact, according to this year's World Happiness Report, youth who use social media more than 5 hours a day reported a lower level of well-being. And researchers who study this sort of thing found that many teens wish these platforms didn't even exist, and yet they can't seem to stop using them. Experts we talked to largely suggested two things. Ideally, along with your friend group, take some time offline. Also, try to recurate your algorithm so it shows you posts that'll make you feel good. I'm Dr. Sanjay Gupta, helping you live a better life.
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The Black Keys and Tighten Up on Ann Arbor's 107.1. It is New Music Monday, brought to you by Bank of Ann Arbor. And this artist's real name is Christian Mattson, but he goes by the stage name The Tallest Man on Earth. He's coming to the Arc this fall. We'll talk about that after hearing his new song, Colors, on Ann Arbor's 107.1.

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1: That is The Tallest Man on Earth for New Music Monday, brought to you by Bank of Ann Arbor on 107.1. The new single is called Colors. You can find out how tall he actually is at the Arc for two shows this fall, October 24th and 25th. And this week we are giving away tickets to see him on that first night, October 24th. I've got a pair of those tickets this afternoon. Also tickets for A Monsters and Men at the Jack White Theater, August 3rd. And tickets for that Canadian Invasion with Metric, Broken Social Scene, and Stars on July 25th at Fox Theater. So we will open up the 107.1 ticket window three times on the first full day of summer. And speaking of summer, we have got a song that we're stretching a little outside of the format to play for summer, but I love the song. I think it's great. And the album it is from is fantastic too. We've also got Michigander and Hozier coming up with 107.1.
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13: Osteoporosis affects millions of people in the United States and around the world. It's a disease that basically causes someone's bones to become weak, brittle, and porous, which can increase their risk of fractures. Now, the good news here is there are things you can do other than, or in addition to, taking medications to prevent fractures before it's too late. One is to up your intake of calcium and vitamin D. You also want to eat more protein. One functional medicine dietitian told us that that helps build muscle, and if you're building muscle strength, then you are also building bone strength. You want to be mindful of your workouts. The best ways to build bone density, one therapist told us, are going to be resistance exercises like lifting weights, and also exercises that make your bones take a bit of an impact, such as jumping or even running, just loading the bones a little bit more. I'm Dr. Sanjay Gupta, helping you live a better life.

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Michigander that's freaking out on Ann Arbor's 107.1. The album Over Before You Know It will be here before you know it, July 31st. And then just less than a week later, he'll be headlining Bank of Ann Arbor's Sonic Lunch. He's also going to pay us a visit in Studio A2. Okay, so today is the first full day of summer. Stepping outside, it's not exactly a scorcher out there, but it's turned out to be a nice day. Had a bit of a dreary start, but it's turning out to be a nice day. And just want to play some summer songs for the first full day of summer, even though they might not

0: Modest Mouse with Picking Dragon's Pockets on Ann Arbor's 107.1. Muse is supposed to release a new album Friday. I only say supposed to because we've had a few instances recently where albums got delayed at the last minute, but the Wow Signal should be out on Friday, and they are doing the Wow Signal Tour. We want you to be able to see this tour in the city of your choice in the continental U.S. There's a lot of cities to pick from, and what we're doing is giving out national keywords. 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
10: There are lots of things you can measure to get an idea of how healthy you are at any given moment. Temperature, heart rate, blood pressure, just to name a few. But how about how healthy you will be and how long you're likely to live? According to a new study out of the University at Buffalo, two simple strength tests are pretty accurate at predicting longevity in older women. One is hand grip strength, and the other is how quickly people can stand up from a seated position without using their arms. By the way, I remember interviewing former President Jimmy Carter when he was quite old and being really impressed how he just popped out of the chair without using his arms. Not a lot of older people can actually do that. But I think the message here is that maintaining strength as you age is going to help you perform everyday activities, but also help you avoid injury and stay independent. I'm Dr. Sanjay Gupta, helping you live a better life.
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We've got tickets for the first of two shows for The Tallest Man on Earth at the Arc, Saturday, October 24th. 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

Natalie Merchant, and Jealousy with Ann Arbor's 107.1. Kopi's cover of the day coming up in just a few minutes, just after 4 o'clock. And yes, it is a summer-related song, a song you know very well. And, well, it's Summer in the City, you know that one, but who's covering it? I'll let you know just after 4 o'clock. It's the Smashing Pumpkins. It's 1979 with 107.1.

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1: Hot Town Summer in the City. Great song from the Lovin' Spoonfuls. I think that was 1966. And I've got a cover done by a couple of personal favorites. It's Johnny Marr, the guitarist from the Smiths, who has a new album coming soon. And Matt Johnson from The on the lead vocal. Their take on Summer in the City. Kopi's cover of the day on Ann Arbor's 107.1.

David Bowie and Modern Love on Ann Arbor's 107.1. You certainly would count David Bowie as a music icon, at least performer-wise. Executive-wise, there were few music moguls bigger than Clive Davis, who has passed away at the age of 94. I'm just going to give you a sample of some of the artists that he has signed in his career. Pink Floyd, Sly and the Family Stone, Janis Joplin, Santana, Bruce Springsteen, Chicago, Earth, Wind and Fire, Aerosmith, Billy Joel, Donovan, Blood, Sweat and Tears, Luther Vandross, Ace of Base, and also Whitney Houston, maybe the biggest artist he signed. What a career, what a legacy. But Clive Davis has passed away at the age of 94. Right now it's music from Vance Joy. It's Saturday Sun with 107.1.

0: Casey Musgraves and Dry Spell with Ann Arbor's 107.1. There is too much AI slop everywhere, and it's starting to infect art, and that's unfortunate because art comes from the heart. It comes from the soul, all right? And what they're doing with the Ann Arbor Street Fair, the original, is one of the things they did is they put together these art packs for every art student at Ann Arbor Public Schools, loaded with art supplies that they need to nurture their inner artist. And it's not easy competing with AI, but we want real people doing real art, and that's a really That's a great thing they did, and one of their big events is coming up 3 weeks from tomorrow, Dart for Art. You can be a serious runner, you can be a casual participant that's not trying to win anything, and of course, there's the Kids Dash as well. This is all happening 3 weeks from tomorrow, July 14th, and you can sign up, learn more information, or donate at dartforart.org, and we are going to be there July 14th. It's always a little bit different every year, which is pretty cool in my opinion. But again, that is dartforart.org.
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0: You've got a crash right now, eastbound M14 at Sheldon Road, blocking the two left lanes. So it's going to be a big slowdown. It's at least slowing down to Godfredson Road at this point. Again, that crash is on M14 eastbound at Sheldon Road, blocking the two left lanes. Other than that, normal slowdowns this afternoon on eastbound I-94 and southbound US 23. Coming up, a chance to win tickets for the tallest man on earth at the Arc.
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7: You know, summer is a great time to re-examine how much time your kids are spending on social media, along with what they are seeing and who they are engaging with. Ask them how the posts in their feed make them feel. These apps are built to be addictive, so kids, all of us in fact, will keep coming back for more, even when we are made to feel worse. It's bizarre. You might need to help your son or daughter reset their algorithm by unfollowing certain accounts and following or interacting with more positive ones. They might need suggestions of other healthier things to do, or to see you leading the way by example and putting your own phone away. In the run-up to bedtime, everyone's phone should go away, no questions asked. And if you need some help, sort of, I guess, resetting expectations, try engaging parents of your kids' friends for a more coordinated effort. I'm Dr. Sanjay Gupta, helping you live a better life.
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1: The great Swedish singer-songwriter, the tallest man on earth, has two shows at the Arc coming up this fall, October 24th and 25th. 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

0: That's Noah Kahn Indoors with Ann Arbor's 107.1. Jeff from Ann Arbor called up and wins a pair of tickets to go see The Tallest Man on Earth. That's going to be on the first night of two, October 24th at the Arc. We'll have more tickets for this show throughout the week, and I still have more tickets for other shows to give away today.
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0: Still reporting a crash eastbound M14 at Sheldon, blocking the two left lanes. So that is slowing things down even slower than normal past Godfredson. Again, that's eastbound M14 blocking the two left lanes at Sheldon. Other than that, pretty normal slowdowns. Eastbound 94 between 23 and Ann Arbor Saline Road and southbound 23 between Plymouth and I-94. Coming up, a chance to win tickets to go see Metric and Friends. And I've also got another great song for summer, a soft rock staple, a great song. Role Model is next.
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12: Osteoporosis affects millions of people in the United States and around the world. It's a disease that basically causes someone's bones to become weak, brittle, and porous, which can increase their risk of fractures. Now, the good news here is there are things you can do other than, or in addition to, taking medications to prevent fractures before it's too late. One is to up your intake of calcium and vitamin D. You also want to eat more protein. One functional medicine dietitian told us that that helps build muscle, and if you're building muscle strength, then you are also building bone strength. You want to be mindful of your workouts. The best ways to build bone density, one therapist told us, are going to be resistance exercises like lifting weights, and also exercises that make your bones take a bit of an impact, such as jumping or even running, just loading the bones a little bit more. I'm Dr. Sanjay Gupta, helping you live a better life.
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1: See, it's the best kind of invasion, a musical invasion coming up, a Canadian invasion at the Fox Theater on Saturday, July 25th with Metric, Broken Social Scene, and Stars. 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

The Strokes and Going Shopping with Ann Arbor's 107.1. The album's coming out July 24th called Reality Awaits. Now, Audrey from Tecumseh called up and she wins tickets from Metric along with Broken Social Scene and Stars on Saturday, July 25th at the Fox in Detroit. I've got more tickets to give away for Of Monsters and Men for their show August 3rd. I'll give those away in a few minutes. Throughout the day, for the first full day of summer, we have been playing summer theme songs, even some that kind of break the format a little bit, like Hot Fun in the Summertime and Summer of 69. We talked about the song I'm about to play. I don't know anyone that doesn't love this song, even though it's outside of our format. It is a soft rock classic from 1972. It's just got such a great vibe to it, and that toy piano is so perfect for it. This is Seals and Crofts celebrating summer with Summer Breeze on Ann Arbor's 107.1.

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1: You know, the summer solstice in Iceland, the sun never completely goes down all the way, I believe. But we've got folks from Iceland visiting Detroit on August 3rd. Of Monsters and Men will be at the Jack White Theater, and I've got a pair of tickets. 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

0: Jane's Addiction on Ann Arbor's 107.1. I don't think Jane Baincher was very happy that things she told Perry Farrell wound up being in a song, and a song that wound up getting played on the radio, especially in L.A. Yeah, she wasn't real happy about that. I don't know if they gave her a royalty for that. They should have. It's a great song. And you know what? Jane Baincher beat her addiction, and she did get to Spain. So that's the good news. Greg from Ann Arbor called up. He wins tickets to go see Of Monsters and Men at the Jack White Theater on August 3rd.
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0: Good news. The earlier accident on eastbound M14 at Sheldon has been cleared out of the way, so traffic has improved a great deal there, but it's still a bit slow between Sheldon and 275, which is normal. Southbound 23 has improved. It looks like the slow stuff is between the Huron River and Washtenaw. Eastbound I-94, typically slow between 23 and Ann Arbor Saline Road. Cool weather overnight, low of 52. Tomorrow, perfect day, sunny and 77. Coming up next for New Music Monday, a song that is an absolute blast.
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5: Osteoporosis affects millions of people in the United States and around the world. It's a disease that basically causes someone's bones to become weak, brittle, and porous, which can increase their risk of fractures. Now, the good news here is there are things you can do other than, or in addition to, taking medications to prevent fractures before it's too late. One is to up your intake of calcium and vitamin D. You also want to eat more protein. One functional medicine dietitian told us that that helps build muscle, and if you're building muscle strength, then you are also building bone strength. You want to be mindful of your workouts. The best ways to build bone density, one therapist told us, are going to be resistance exercises like lifting weights, and also exercises that make your bones take a bit of an impact, such as jumping or even running, just loading the bones a little bit more.

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0: Better Life with Dr. Sanjay Gupta.
1: They say consistency is key, but sometimes you just gotta switch it up. A new study out of Harvard School of Public Health found that varying your exercise routine could add years to your life. What exercise someone did didn't matter much. What did matter was that all the exercises together worked all the muscle groups in their body. Now, an added benefit to changing things up is it can help you push through the plateau effect. That's when your body gets so efficient at doing something that you actually stop getting better at it. And we know from previous research that specializing in any one sport at a young age can make someone actually more prone to injury. And as experts we talk to point out, even elite athletes switch up things with their workouts, making sure to target strength, cardio, flexibility, balance, and doing that every single week. I'm Dr. Sanjay Gupta, helping you live a better life.
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2 minutes and 43 seconds of absolute fun from Caroline Rose. That is Yip Yip Yow for New Music Monday, brought to you by Bank of Ann Arbor on 107.1. It's lovely, the band. 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

0: The song's an absolute jam from Devin Gilfillian, IRL, in real life on Ann Arbor's 107.1. The album is called Time Will Tell, and it's coming out on Friday. And in just a few weeks, July 23rd, he's headlining Bank of Ann Arbor's Sonic Lunch.
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0: Nothing surprising traffic-wise. You're going to slow down eastbound 94 between 23 and Ann Arbor Saline Road. It's getting better. Minor slowdown southbound 23 right around Washtenaw. Eastbound M14, you're going to slow down between Sheldon and 275 and 275 between I-96 southbound to M14. Coming up, a great timeless cut from the Police. Also, something new for New Music Monday from the Linda Lindas.
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11: A better life with Dr. Sanjay Gupta.
12: For years, we've been talking about both the positive and negative effects of being on social media. And I would say, by and large, for older adults, social media is net positive. Not all positive, but net positive. Helps them keep in touch with friends and stay social. But for younger people, social media use, especially heavy use, tends to be net negative. In fact, according to this year's World Happiness Report, youth who use social media more than 5 hours a day reported a lower level of well-being. And researchers who study this sort of thing found that many teens wish these platforms didn't even exist, and yet they can't seem to stop using them. Experts we talked to largely suggested two things. Ideally, along with your friend group, take some time offline. Also, try to recurate your algorithm so it shows you posts that'll make you feel good. I'm Dr. Sanjay Gupta, helping you live a better life.
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4: Clive Davis, the Brooklyn-born lawyer who became one of the most successful record executives ever, nurtured the careers of Whitney Houston and Alicia Keys and hosted the music industry's star-studded annual pre-Grammy party, has died. Davis was recently hospitalized for an upper respiratory infection. He became president of CBS Records, which included Columbia and Epic, in 1967. He signed such artists as Bruce Springsteen, Earth, Wind & Fire, Pink Floyd, The Kinks, Aretha Franklin, Bay City Rollers, Patti Smith, Annie Lennox, Pearl Jam, and the list goes on. Clive Davis was 94 years old. The bass guitar that Paul Simonon of The Clash is seen smashing on the cover of their London Calling album will go on display at London's Museum Smithfield Market location when it opens up on November 28th. The bass was on display for many years at the Rock and Roll Hall of Fame in Cleveland. 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

Florence and the Machine and the Dog Days Are Over on Ann Arbor's 107.1. The song I'm about to play, the rock version, is fantastic, but Sting wanted it to be slow and more somber, and I've heard Sting's version, and it's also fantastic because it's a great song, and they stand up any way you mix them. This is The Police, Message in a Bottle with 107.1.

Goose and Good to Be on Ann Arbor's 107.1. I went to see Paul Simon Saturday at Meadowbrook, and I don't know what was going on trying to get into Meadowbrook on Saturday. I've been going to that place for probably 40 years. I've never had an issue, anything close to that, where, you know, you can see way ahead of you, and they're letting in one or two cars at a time, and then long stretches of not letting anyone in. And I really don't understand what was going on. It was a disaster trying to get into that place on Saturday. I certainly hope that's not the norm, because there's great shows coming to Meadowbrook, and I wouldn't want that to dampen anyone's evening. Not like the rain that fell during the concert, but Paul sounded fine. I know his voice isn't what it used to be. He's like 84. Of course it's not. And the musicians were great. Could have been a little louder, though. It's music from In Excess. It's Devil Inside with Ann Arbor's 107.1.

That's Hozier, Nobody's Soldier, with Ann Arbor's 107.1. The Linda Lindas got famous when they were still in high school. They had a very viral sensation with the song Racist Sexist Boy, and a lot of famous people were really into them. They were opening for some pretty big bands, and now the Linda Lindas are signed to a major label, Reprise Records. And this is their first single for the big leagues. This is Burning Out. It's the Linda Lindas for New Music Monday from Bank of Ann Arbor and 107.1.

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17: For decades, the prevailing wisdom for someone who's had a heart attack has been to put them on beta blockers for the rest of their life. But new research suggests that might not be necessary, and that the benefits of these medications probably taper off after a year or two. On the whole, and for the average person, beta blockers are very safe and very effective. But, as with any medication, they can come with a cost. A financial one, and also potential side effects. We're talking about things like fatigue, dizziness, dry mouth, dry eyes. I want to be clear when I say that you absolutely should talk to your doctor before starting or stopping any medication. Point is, if you're years out from a heart attack and you're in otherwise good health, you might want to ask your doctor about discontinuing beta blockers. You'll want to, of course, keep up a healthy lifestyle, diet, exercise, and sleep. I'm Dr. Sanjay Gupta, helping you live a better life.

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The Last Dinner Party. This is The Killer speaking on Ann Arbor's 107.1. Dusty May, we hardly knew ye. Came in here and in his second year as U of M's basketball coach, wins the national championship. The dream is to go out on top. That's exactly what he does. Can't go any higher than what they did this year. Dusty May is going to the NBA. He's going to coach the Dallas Mavericks.

Groove Builders Rio Costa are going to give us a laid-back, blissed-out sound you can dance to at Sonic Lunch this Thursday. Shane Moe gets it started at 11:30 at Liberty Plaza from Bank of Ann Arbor and 107.1. When

0: Grace Potter and Love Me Not with Ann Arbor's 107.1 absolutely rocked at Sonic Lunch at Michigan Theater last week. And one of the great things about Sonic Lunch is you get variety. It'll be a totally different vibe this Thursday with Rio Costa. A bit more chilled out, but perfect for summer. And if you don't know a lot about Rio Costa, you get to know them by seeing them live for free this Thursday. DJ Shane Mo will open things up at 11:30 with Rio Costa going on around noon. Now, Thursday's weather, I think it's a little too early to call it right now. Let's talk about the next couple of days. Cool again tonight, low of 52. Tomorrow, an absolutely perfect day, sunny and 77. Wednesday, mostly sunny, high of 79. Summer comes in and you don't have to run the AC. That is two thumbs up for me because I like sleeping with the windows open and having it a little bit chilly at night, so it's absolutely perfect. Coming up, we've got music from U2, and we've got the latest from Miles Smith next on 107.1.
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21: For decades, the prevailing wisdom for someone who's had a heart attack has been to put them on beta blockers for the rest of their life. But new research suggests that might not be necessary, and that the benefits of these medications probably taper off after a year or two. On the whole, and for the average person, beta blockers are very safe and very effective. But, as with any medication, they can come with a cost. A financial one, and also potential side effects. We're talking about things like fatigue, dizziness, dry mouth, dry eyes. I want to be clear when I say that you absolutely should talk to your doctor before starting or stopping any medication. Point is, if you're years out from a heart attack and you're in otherwise good health, you might want to ask your doctor about discontinuing beta blockers. You'll want to, of course, keep up a healthy lifestyle, diet, exercise, and sleep. I'm Dr. Sanjay Gupta, helping you live a better life.
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Miles Smith from the album that did come out on Friday called My Mess, My Heart, My Life. It's Hold Me in the Dark on Ann Arbor's 107.1 and a timeless cut from U2 with a great opening shout.

Train, Bare Naked Ladies, and Matt Nathanson are coming to Pine Knob for one great night on August 5th. 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

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It's New Music Monday from Bank of Ann Arbor and 107.1.

Hey, Ann Arbor's 107.1. It's a new Music Monday. That's Wishy, a group from Indianapolis. That's Lovesick off of the upcoming album Nature's Pill out October 2nd. I'm Derek. Happy Monday. Here's Bare Naked Ladies on 107.1.

0: This summer, run for something bigger than the finish line. It's the 2026 Dart for Art, the 12th annual Ann Arbor Mile, happening Tuesday, July 14th from 5 to 9 p.m. in downtown Ann Arbor with a citywide art fair kickoff party from State Street to Main.
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14: A Better Life with Dr. Sanjay Gupta.
15: For decades, the prevailing wisdom for someone who's had a heart attack has been to put them on beta blockers for the rest of their life. But new research suggests that might not be necessary, and that the benefits of these medications probably taper off after a year or two. On the whole, and for the average person, beta blockers are very safe and very effective. But, as with any medication, they can come with a cost. A financial one, and also potential side effects. We're talking about things like fatigue, dizziness, dry mouth, dry eyes. I want to be clear when I say that you absolutely should talk to your doctor before starting or stopping any medication. Point is, if you're years out from a heart attack and you're in otherwise good health, you might want to ask your doctor about discontinuing beta blockers. You want to, of course, keep up a healthy lifestyle, diet, exercise, and sleep. I'm Dr. Sanjay Gupta, helping you live a better life.

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Courtney Barnett. It's Charity with Ann Arbor. It's 107.1. You have the Ramones straight ahead. Here is Beck with Ride Lonesome. They'll be in town at the Fox in Detroit October 12th. 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
9: A better life with Dr. Sanjay Gupta.
10: By age 35, two-thirds of American men will experience some degree of noticeable hair loss. And by age 50, about 85% of men will have significantly thinning hair. That's according to the American Hair Loss Association. 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No matter the cause, a lot of men, understandably, are frustrated by hair loss because it seems like a loss of control. You can take great care of your scalp by all sorts of expensive lotions and potions, but that might not matter. There are some tried and true medications that might work, like minoxidil or finasteride. But another solution is just shaving it off. And I've heard more and more how liberating this can be for a lot of guys. That's the ultimate control of their appearance. I'm Dr. Sanjay Gupta, helping you live a better life.
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0: Timeless cut from The Killers, When We Were Young, with Ann Arbor's 107.1. You have Alabama Shake straight ahead. 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

don't want to fight Alabama Shakes with Ann Arbor's 107. Well, I would never fight Alabama Shakes. That's just the song from Alabama Shakes. Nonetheless, music next hour from David Bowie. How about Noah Kahan? How about Elvis Costello? All next with 107.1.

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